0: Bryce Dallas Howard shared a sweet clip of the Cork tree singing Blackbird on the set of Jurassic World Dominion.
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0: Aki Kid on Spin, Rude, Hate to Be, but I gotta go now. Matthews, Moving Aside, the hits continue with Kingfisher, Sabrina, and Role Model all on the way next. I'll chat to you tomorrow night.
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4: Hey, it's Shannon here. First up, the trailer for Crystal Lake, a Friday the 13th prequel series starring Linda Cardellini as Pam Voorhees, the mother of hockey masked murderer Jason Voorhees, has dropped.
5: It's like someone put a curse on this town. It all started when that kid drowned last summer.
6: Jason!
5: There's something in these woods. And all it knows how to do is kill.
7: Mommy's here.
4: Ooh, set your alarms because that is going to be out the 15th of October and I am buzzing. Moving along, Hilary Duff has revealed which cosmetic procedures she's had done. Speaking to People, she admitted, I do all of the things. I love Botox, I'm obsessed with microneedling and salmon sperm facials. Pink Panthers is set to make her feature acting debut in a film directed by the Daniels. She joins Matt Damon, Sandra Oh and Charles Melton to name a few. That's very exciting. Elsewhere, Robert Pattinson shared the request he had for his wardrobe in The Odyssey.
8: As soon as I read the script, I'm like, I want to have cheetah underpants. Which you can see through it. And that's where I think he drew the line there.
4: He is so unserious and I love it. The runtime for Avengers Doomsday has been revealed and you can expect to be sitting down munching on popcorn for 165 minutes. AKA 2 hours and 45 minutes. Taylor Swift and Travis Kelce's wedding guest Kyle Juszczyk confirms he had to sign an NDA. Without violating the agreement, he was able to share that he had an incredible time at the wedding and that there was so much genuine love, fun and passion there. So that's that, guys. We won't be getting any deets anytime soon. BTS have teased a major announcement with a full page spread in the San Francisco Chronicle and more information is set to be revealed on the 17th of July, so keep your eyes peeled. And finally, I've been crying the last few hours because tributes have been pouring in for Jurassic Park star Sam Neill after he sadly passed away at the age of 78. Laura Dern took to Instagram and wrote, Sam was my beloved lifelong friend. I will love you forever, Dr. Alan Grant. While Jeff Goldblum shared a carousel of pics and wrote, the next adventure begins. Love always and forever. And last but not least, Bryce Dallas Howard shared a sweet clip of the Cor Tree singing Blackbird on the set of Jurassic World Dominion.
9: 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Take these broken wings and learn to fly.
4: No, I can't. I need to go home. And for more of the hottest trending stories, add Spin to your social feeds.
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1: Hey, it's Shannon here. First up, the trailer for Crystal Lake, a Friday the 13th prequel series starring Linda Cardellini as Pam Voorhees, the mother of hockey masked murderer Jason Voorhees, has dropped.
2: It's like someone put a curse on this town. It all started when that kid drowned last summer.
3: Jason!
2: There's something in these woods. And all it knows how to do is kill.
4: Mommy's here.
1: Ooh, set your alarms because that is going to be out the 15th of October and I am buzzing. Moving along, Hilary Duff has revealed which cosmetic procedures she's had done. Speaking to People, she admitted, "I do all of the things. I love Botox, I'm obsessed with microneedling and salmon sperm facials." Pink Panthers is set to make her feature acting debut in a film directed by The Daniels. She joins Matt Damon, Sandra Oh and Charles Melton, to name a few. That's very exciting. Elsewhere, Robert Pattinson shared the request he had for his wardrobe in The Odyssey.
5: As soon as I read the script, I'm like, I want to have cheetah underpants, which you can see through it. And that's where I think he drew the line there.
1: He is so unserious and I love it. The runtime for Avengers Doomsday has been revealed and you can expect to be sitting down munching on popcorn for 165 minutes. AKA 2 hours and 45 minutes. Taylor Swift and Travis Kelce's wedding guest Kyle Juszczyk confirms he had to sign an NDA. Without violating the agreement, he was able to share that he had an incredible time at the wedding and that there was so much genuine love, fun and passion there. So that's that, guys. We won't be getting any deets anytime soon. BTS have teased a major announcement with a full page spread in the San Francisco Chronicle and more information is set to be revealed on the 17th of July, so keep your eyes peeled. And finally, I've been crying the last few hours because tributes have been pouring in for Jurassic Park star Sam Neill after he sadly passed away at the age of 78. Laura Dern took to Instagram and wrote, "Sam was my beloved lifelong friend. I will love you forever, Dr. Alan Grant." While Jeff Goldblum shared a carousel of pics and wrote, "The next adventure begins. Love always and forever." And last but not least, Bryce Dallas Howard shared a sweet clip of the Cor Tree singing Blackbird on the set of Jurassic World Dominion.
6: Blackbird singing in the dead of night. 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
2: Hey, it's Shannon here. First up, the trailer for Crystal Lake, a Friday the 13th prequel series starring Linda Cardellini as Pam Voorhees, the mother of hockey masked murderer Jason Voorhees, has dropped.
3: It's like someone put a curse on this town. It all started when that kid drowned last summer.
4: Jason!
3: There's something in these woods. And all it knows how to do is kill.
5: Mommy's here.
2: Ooh, set your alarms because that is going to be out the 15th of October and I am buzzing. Moving along, Hilary Duff has revealed which cosmetic procedures she's had done. Speaking to People, she admitted, "I do all of the things. I love Botox, I'm obsessed with microneedling and salmon sperm facials." Pink Panthers is set to make her feature acting debut in a film directed by the Daniels. She joins Matt Damon, Sandra Oh and Charles Melton, to name a few. That's very exciting. Elsewhere, Robert Pattinson shared the request he had for his wardrobe in The Odyssey.
6: As soon as I read the script, I'm like, I want to have cheetah underpants, which you can see through it. And that's where I think he drew the line there.
2: He is so unserious and I love it. The runtime for Avengers Doomsday has been revealed and you can expect to be sitting down munching on popcorn for 165 minutes, aka 2 hours and 45 minutes. Taylor Swift and Travis Kelce's wedding guest Kyle Juszczyk confirms he had to sign an NDA. Without violating the agreement, he was able to share that he had an incredible time at the wedding and that there was so much genuine love, fun and passion there. So that's that, guys. We won't be getting any deets anytime soon. BTS have teased a major announcement with a full page spread in the San Francisco Chronicle and more information is set to be revealed on the 17th of July, so keep your eyes peeled. And finally, I've been crying the last few hours because tributes have been pouring in for Jurassic Park star Sam Neill after he sadly passed away at the age of 78. Laura Dern took to Instagram and wrote, "Sam was my beloved lifelong friend. I will love you forever, Dr. Alan Grant." While Jeff Goldblum shared a carousel of pics and wrote, "The next adventure begins. Love always and forever." And last but not least, Bryce Dallas Howard shared a sweet clip of the Core Tree singing Blackbird on the set of Jurassic World Dominion.
7: Blackbird singing in the dead of night. 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
2: No, I can't. I need to go home. And for more of the hottest trending stories, add Spin to your social feeds.
0: Yeah.

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3: Hey, it's Shannon here. First up, the trailer for Crystal Lake, a Friday the 13th prequel series starring Linda Cardellini as Pam Voorhees, the mother of hockey masked murderer Jason Voorhees, has dropped.
4: It's like someone put a curse on this town. It all started when that kid drowned last summer.
3: Jason!
4: There's something in these woods. And all it knows how to do is kill.
5: Mommy's here.
3: Ooh, set your alarms because that is going to be out the 15th of October and I am buzzing. Moving along, Hilary Duff has revealed which cosmetic procedures she's had done. Speaking to People, she admitted, "I do all of the things. I love Botox, I'm obsessed with microneedling and salmon sperm facials." Pink Panthers is set to make her feature acting debut in a film directed by the Daniels. She joins Matt Damon, Sandra Oh and Charles Melton, to name a few. That's very exciting. Elsewhere, Robert Pattinson shared the request he had for his wardrobe in The Odyssey.
6: As soon as I read the script, I'm like, I want to have cheetah underpants. Which you could see through it. And that's where I think he drew the line there.
3: He is so unserious and I love it. The runtime for Avengers Doomsday has been revealed and you can expect to be sitting down munching on popcorn for 165 minutes. AKA 2 hours and 45 minutes. Taylor Swift and Travis Kelce's wedding guest Kyle Juszczyk confirms he had to sign an NDA. Without violating the agreement, he was able to share that he had an incredible time at the wedding and that there was so much genuine love, fun and passion there. So that's that, guys. We won't be getting any deets anytime soon. BTS have teased a major announcement with a full page spread in the San Francisco Chronicle and more information is set to be revealed on the 17th of July, so keep your eyes peeled. And finally, I've been crying the last few hours because tributes have been pouring in for Jurassic Park star Sam Neill after he sadly passed away at the age of 78. Laura Dern took to Instagram and wrote, "Sam was my beloved lifelong friend. I will love you forever, Dr. Alan Grant." While Jeff Goldblum shared a carousel of pics and wrote, "The next adventure begins. Love always and forever." And last but not least, Bryce Dallas Howard shared a sweet clip of the Cor Tree singing Blackbird on the set of Jurassic World Dominion.
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0: I'm Alex. Here's what's happening. America is now blocking Iranian ports. The US military says more than 20 Navy warships and hundreds of military aircraft are deployed across the Middle East. Ben Hodges, a former commander for the US Army, isn't sure that goals are being achieved in Iran.
1: Of course, the US Navy and Air Force have destroyed enormous amounts of Iran's military capabilities, but that almost doesn't matter, because the strait is still closed.
0: The Taoiseach wants a total ban on e-scooters. New laws have made scramblers in public places illegal, but some TDs say it's not being enforced. Guarded top cop Justin Kelly says enforcement alone won't stop the danger.
2: Community policing teams have an important role in the early intervention, local engagement, youth diversion, and raising awareness among young people, parents, guardians and communities of both the legal requirements and the public safety risks involved.
0: Nurses and midwives are being asked by their union if they're going on strike. It's over a new pay deal between them and the government, which negotiations haven't started for yet. Jamie Carney's funeral takes place in Killarney today. The mother of one was found dead at her home in the town last week, with Gardaí later launching a murder investigation. She'll be cremated after a funeral mass at St Mary's Cathedral in Killarney at midday. Offering sex for rent is now illegal. The National Women's Council wants a national advertising campaign to highlight the change. Executive Director Corinne Hassan says women are being exploited.
3: Many women are unfortunately being exploited in terms of having a room offered to them in exchange for sex. So with this legislation today, women are safer in the rooms that they're renting as they seek accommodation. And essentially what we're saying is that this is not an acceptable thing to happen in Ireland.
0: Fires threatening Killarney National Park in Kerry. The National Parks and Wildlife Service, local fire crews and emergency personnel have been battling blazes inside the park for the last few days. Going to museums, cinemas and cultural events could help slow biological ageing. Researchers study almost 2,000 over 50s and found going to see an exhibition, a movie or grabbing a seat for a play at the theatre were linked to healthier ageing. And the Hollywood Union is the latest group to challenge Paramount's $110 billion buyout of Warner Brothers. The Writers Guild of America says that will lower wages and cut jobs for TV and movie writers. Both companies are hoping to close the deal later this month.
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0: France are now out of the World Cup. Spain booked their place in Sunday's final, winning 2-0. That's the first time Spain have reached the final since lifting the trophy in 2010. England and Argentina are in the second semi-final this evening in Atlanta.
6: We're ready for anything, and it's us against them at the end of the day, and it's about who comes out on top, and we're fully prepared for that.
0: England goalkeeper Jordan Pickford says they shouldn't get carried away with history and emotion. And Shamrock Rovers are through to the next round of Champions League qualifying after last night's win.
7: I'm delighted for the players, because as sloppy as we were last week, they were excellent tonight. They really were. They controlled the tempo, the energy in the game.
0: Boss Stephen Bradley after their 5-1 hammering of Floriana at Talis Stadium to win 5-3 overall. Download the GoLad app now, your new home for Off the Ball.
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0: Not much change, it's sunny.

0: Good morning, guys. It is Ed and Katie, and for Valerie, happy Wednesday.
1: Happy hump day.
0: Oh, it's good to have. Do you know, I find this week is going fast. Maybe it's the weather, but it's flying.
1: I think it's the company it.
0: Yeah, time flies and you're having fun, isn't that what
1: they say? It's the truth. It's the truth. It is flying by. It could be the heat killing us too, but...
0: Yeah. How are you finding it now last night? Did you find it okay?
1: There was a bit more air, wasn't there?
0: I thought so as well, you
1: and
0: know.
1: Even this morning, I felt like that there was a little bit of that cold mist in the air.
0: Yeah.
1: I'm not complaining.
0: No, but I mean, we say this, okay, but then I'm also hearing that today is supposed to be the hottest day yet.
1: I can't.
0: It's like Mother Nature's playing with us.
1: Yeah, it's bad.
0: Isn't it?
1: Yeah, but we can't keep complaining. They're going to kill us.
0: Guys, this morning on the show, we got loads to get through. How do you fancy €1,000? Well, in just over 1 hour's time, we're going to be playing 5, 4, 3, 2, 1. And what we're really excited about is that €100 Just Eat voucher.
1: Yeah. If you want to share it with us, we will go for lunch with you.
0: Absolutely. For now, though, kicking off the show this morning, Florence Road. This is Hanging Out to Dry on Spin It. 7:05, guys. Good morning.

0: Calvin Harris and Jazzy. It's called Satisfy right here on Spin. It's 11 minutes past 7, guys. Now, we know it's hot outside, right? But Ireland is set to get a whole lot hotter.
1: Yeah.
0: Katie, I've got some good news for you.
2: I think you're going to be well impressed with this. In fact, I see me leaving the show early. I'll be thumbing a lift. Channing Tatum, guys. Hold on to your knickers. Channing Tatum is coming to Ireland.
1: When and how and where?
2: Okay. Tomorrow.
1: Stop it, Ed. Stop it.
2: Mm-hmm. And Friday, apparently. Coming to County Sligo.
1: Sligo.
2: Yeah, it's a bit far now.
1: I'll drive it.
2: I'd say you would.
1: I would.
0: So this is all, he's shooting scenes in a new movie that's being shot here. The film is going to be called Isle of Man. I believe it's like a motorsport kind of movie. That's what I'm led to believe.
1: Hello.
0: I know.
1: Hello.
0: I know, it's a bit of you.
1: Car lover, Channing Tatum lover. Jump on it.
0: Aye, calm down. listen, he's like, he's been a lot of people's first crushes, or, you know, just people have grown up fancying this guy for years. So to know that he's in the country, he's probably here now, realistically.
1: No.
0: I would say so, because if filming for this is taking place on Thursday and Friday, he's not. Surely he's a professional. He ain't going to rock in 5 minutes before filming. He must be here now, looking at his lines, probably chilling out in some hotel room somewhere.
1: We got to find him and interview him, right? So if you're listening in, we here on Fully Charged would love to interview you about your movie. And I would sit through that whole interview. You'd be like, so, tell us all about it. And I'd just be like this.
0: Drool about Katie, you're drooling.
1: Yeah, like I honestly do love him. I love him because of his acting skills.
0: Go on, yeah, keep talking gibberish. Uh-huh. What's your favourite performance of his?
1: That song playing in the background now, that's all I can think of.
0: Magic Mike, is it?
1: It was a good film, to be fair. But I feel like he's great in romance movies too. To be fair, doesn't he play that role very well?
0: I love him in like 21 Jump Street.
1: Oh, hilarious.
0: I thought he was excellent in that.
1: My name is Jim.
0: I thought he was so funny. Also, Step Up back in the day, wasn't he in that?
1: Brilliant.
0: It's not like he's breakthrough
1: dance,
0: movie.
1: Dance movie.
0: Yeah.
1: I do think he's a good actor, to be fair.
0: And is he, you know the way Magic Mike?
1: Yes.
0: Isn't that loosely based off of his life? Like, I think, did he not originate as a male dancer,
1: it
0: performer?
1: It's based on a true story.
0: Yeah.
1: Stripper.
0: So there you go. Anyway, lads, I just thought I'd share that information with you. You need a lot of people off work now in the next 2 days.
1: Yeah, we're going to Sligo, kids. Get in the car. There's a lovely beach up there. Pack the sandwiches.
0: Can you imagine? I think girls' trip.
1: Girls'
0: leave the kids
1: trip.
0: At home. What you need to do is we need to quickly organise a party bus, right?
1: Right.
0: Load of women on tour, and men too if you want to go.
1: Yeah.
0: And off you go up the country.
1: Let's go. Let's organise this.
0: How quickly can we organise this?
1: How quickly? Who's coming with us? Let us know on our WhatsApp, 087-712-103. Would you come on the party bus to go and stalk Channing Tatum?
0: It's like what they do in America. You know, when you go to LA and they do these tours of like, this is Sharon Osbourne's house and this is where Will Smith grew up. We'd be looking for Channing Tatum in the mountains and the hills.
1: We would.
0: Anyway, lads, look, there you go. A bit of information for you. I know. Calm down. It's getting hot and steamy in here, Katie.
1: Who's coming with me?
0: Unfortunately, you're stuck with me for the next 2 days.

0: Cause it's
1: Spell it, Cape. I love it. I love it. I love it. You're listening to Spin. It's Ed and Katie in for Valerie, guys. Good morning.
2: Good morning. Had you fancy a 50 euro McDonald's voucher? Yum, yum. Yes, please.
1: I swear, all we're doing on the show this week is feeding with McDonald's. How good is that? Yum.
2: 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We're love big it. 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
2: All we're asking you to do this morning is voice note us. Who are you rooting for? England versus Argentina this evening? Who are you picking to win? Voice note us now. You could just say, hey, it's Katie, I'm rooting for England. Or hey, it's Ed, I'm rooting for Argentina. And you could be winning a 50 euro McDonald's voucher. That easy.
1: I'm not like the biggest sporting fanatic, but I want to say, fair play to me, I called it yesterday.
2: Oh, you did?
1: Yeah.
2: You did. And everyone else was calling what I called, which was France.
1: So predictions for tonight. Who do you think? Who would you be backing?
2: England.
1: Same.
2: Yeah.
1: But I'd say Argentina are fairly good too.
2: No, they are, but I just feel England may have it.
1: Okay, so our money's on England. Now, guys, we understand that we have our own rivalry here between Ireland and England, right? So like, you can still say them if you want.
2: Yeah, we just...
1: Or if you really don't want to give them any satisfaction, you can say Argentina.
2: Yeah, exactly. But all you got to do is WhatsApp us now, 0877-102-103 with that voice note, and we could be sending you off to McDonald's.
1: You make it sound like a dream destination. Well, actually, for some it is, to be fair.
2: I love McDonald's. What are you...
1: I know, like, we're sending you off. Like, you're going to be whisked away to McDonald's. Guys, we give you a 50 euro voucher. You can buy what you want in there.
2: Yeah, off you go to McDonald's. How dreamy does that sound, Ed?
1: To be fair, at this time in the morning, sounds pretty perfect to me.
2: Yeah, I'm all up for that.
1: Whisk me off then.
2: Yeah, well, after breakfast, so I'll whisk you to McDonald's.
1: Let's go. Love that. All right, guys, get those voice notes in. Here's Harry Styles. It's Dance No More on Spin Southwest. Okay.

0: Okay, it is that time of the morning. I think I take this way too seriously, don't I?
1: Yeah, to be honest with you, I mean, you're a nice person and all, but this brings out a rotten side to your character.
0: Yeah, I'm like, I need to win this.
1: Yeah, you're very, like, desperate.
0: I love it. I love it. Okay, Ed. Rain it back.
1: You're like, just, I'd say you tripped me up the stairs to win.
0: Even though the mic just came on and Ed was like, let's go. Fist in hand, let's go.
1: Yeah, I was. Yeah, I was beating you at your own game.
0: So today is Wednesday, which means we were one-on-one, okay? This is such an important vote this morning, okay? If you vote, you could be winning an amazing end-of-the-month prize, a two-night midweek family break at Newtown Park Hotel in Wexford. This includes two nights for two adults and two kids under 12 with accommodation in a spacious family room, breakfast each morning, and a nice game of mini-golf. You could be winning that prize just for getting involved.
1: Would you be competitive in mini-golf as well?
0: Yeah, all games. Yeah. When I play Monopoly at home at Christmas, I get very bad. I don't know where this comes from. I really don't. Because I'm not competitive in life, but in board games and in games, I am.
1: Me too.
0: Are you?
1: Yeah.
0: Do you get very bad at Monopoly?
1: No, I can't. I don't play Monopoly. That lasts too long.
0: I love it. I've often played through the night. I'll tell you about that another time.
1: Yeah, no, don't have the time for that now.
0: Okay, so this is important this morning. We need you to get involved.
1: So she's really begging for votes, guys. Which one of these songs do you want to hear?
2: But if you close your eyes, does it almost feel like nothing changed at all? And if you close your eyes,
1: so this is my one, Bastille and Pompeii. If you would like to hear it in full, all you got to do is drop us a text. Text Edge this morning, 087-7102-103. That's all you got to do. Or do you fancy something a little bit different?

0: I'm not liking that version, Ed, but it is The Weeknd. Can't Feel My Face, 2015 smash hit. That is my pick this morning. Text Katie to 087-7102-103 if you want to hear that in full.
1: All right, get those votes in, guys. 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
17: Here's what you need to know.
19: No.
1: It's gone 7:30 this morning. Let's get your latest on Spin.
17: I'm Alex. Here's what's happening. America is now blocking Iranian ports. The US military says more than 20 Navy warships and hundreds of military aircraft are deployed across the Middle East. Ben Hodges, a former commander for the US Army, isn't sure that goals are being achieved in Iran.
19: Of course, the US Navy and Air Force have destroyed enormous amounts of Iran's military capabilities, but that almost doesn't matter, because the strait is still closed.
17: Taoiseach wants a total ban on e-scooters. New laws have made scramblers in public places illegal, but some TDs say it's not being enforced. Garda top cop Justin Kelly says enforcement alone won't stop the danger.
20: Community policing teams have an important role in the early intervention, local engagement, youth diversion, and raising awareness among young people, parents, guardians and communities of both the legal requirements and the public safety risks involved.
17: Nurses and midwives are being asked by their union if they're going on strike. It's over a new pay deal between them and the government, which negotiations haven't started for yet. Jamie Carney's funeral takes place in Killarney today. The mother of one was found dead at her home in the town last week, with Gardaí later launching a murder investigation. She'll be cremated after a funeral mass at St Mary's Cathedral in Killarney at midday. Offering sex for rent is now illegal. The National Women's Council wants a national advertising campaign to highlight the change. Executive Director Corinne Hassan says women are being exploited.
21: Many women are unfortunately being exploited in terms of having a room offered to them in exchange for sex. So with this legislation today, women are safer in the rooms that they're renting as they seek accommodation. And essentially what we're saying is that this is not an acceptable thing to happen in Ireland.
17: Fires threatening Killarney National Park in Kerry. The National Parks and Wildlife Service, local fire crews and emergency personnel have been battling blazes inside the park for the last few days. Going to museums, cinemas and cultural events could help slow biological ageing. Researchers study almost 2,000 over 50s and found going to see an exhibition, a movie or grabbing a seat for a play at the theatre were linked to healthier ageing. And the Hollywood Union is the latest group to challenge Paramount's $110 billion buyout of Warner Brothers. The Writers Guild of America says that will lower wages and cut jobs for TV and movie writers. Both companies are hoping to close the deal later this month.

0: Why are you nodding at me?
1: Mm-hmm.
0: So it's that time to reveal the winner of this morning's throwback track.
1: We'll see how Miss Competitive does here now.
2: Today's throwback track champion is...
1: Oh, would you look at that?
0: Oh, you'd never thought.
1: Oh, lads, thanks a million.
0: It's a tune, to be fair. Congratulations, Mr. Ed Roach.
1: Thank you. When you heard I was picking it, you even got excited.
0: I did get excited.
1: Did you secretly vote? It's Bastille and Pompeii on spin.

0: Bastille and Pompeii on Spin. 7:42, guys. Thanks for the votes.
1: 5, 4, 3, 2, 1. Woo! It is that time of the morning. How'd you fancy winning €1,000? And you could also be winning €100 Just Eat voucher.
0: Yeah. You said that with a question mark.
1: Yeah, like there's so many food vouchers happening.
0: I know, lads, we're flat out giving it away. It's no wonder we're all stuffed. Right, we're filling you up again today, so we are, with money and food, two of my favourite things.
1: Yeah, we're feeding you and we're giving you some cash. All you got to do is take part in 5, 4, 3, 2, 1. It's as simple as that.
0: Yeah, no, we're getting close. I will say that. Like this week, yesterday, did we not get as far as,
1: we were at number two and I was like, oh my God, it's happening.
0: Yeah.
1: Actually, twice this week, I feel.
0: Yeah, no, it's been doing incredibly well, but we're not there just yet.
1: I still have a feeling.
0: We're one away nearly.
1: I have a feeling. That's not the words of the song.
0: No. Well, you're close enough.
1: I got a feeling.
0: I have a feeling. Right, who wants to play? Get texting 54321 and your details if you would. And we'll play with you. We'll play that in around, 20 minutes time, guys, on the show, okay? So good luck. Remember, €100 Just Eat voucher. If you come on, you are in with the chance of winning that. A 1 in 5 chance. And if you can do the quiz, you win the cash. It's simple.

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1: Oh, I know. Boy, oh boy. Or barely awake. Paddle to the metal. Oh, man. I should do this for a living.
0: It feels good to be Boatu. It feels good to Geico.

0: Nathan Dunn, Ella Henderson, it's 21 Reasons on Spin. It's Ed and Katie in for Valerie, guys. Good morning.
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3: The latest names that are joining this year's Strictly Come Dancing lineup. EastEnders star Lacey Turner. She says that she's been a big fan of this show for years. So I'm pretty excited to see her hit the dance floor. And she's joined by Love Island winner Danny Dyer. And she jokes that she's hoping it to last longer than she did on the Christmas special, which is crazy. But the one I'm the most shocked about is Cash. Yeah, Cash from Love Island. Love Island winner is going to be on Strictly Come Dancing. Is that not the weirdest thing? 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I'm so gassed that Cash is going to be on Strictly Come Dancing. So that's just me. 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
11: 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Let's get your latest traffic and travel on Spin.
12: Morning in Limerick, St. Estens Road southbound has a queue from St. Paul's Roundabout to UHL. Short Seamus, O'Canadia southbound is slow approaching Lochy, and in Kerry there's some southbound congestion on the N22 approaching roadworks halfway between Lissavagine and Glenflesk.
10: Here's what you need to know.
12: I'm Alex, here's what's happening. America's now blocking Iranian ports. The US military says more than 20 US Navy warships and hundreds of military aircraft remain deployed across the Middle East. Ben Hodges, a former commander for the US Army, isn't sure that goals are being achieved in Iran.
13: Of course, the US Navy and Air Force have destroyed enormous amounts of Iran's military capabilities, but that almost doesn't matter, because the strait is still closed.
12: In the UK, older teenagers are to face a voluntary overnight curfew and a shutdown of infinite scrolling. 16 and 17-year-olds won't be able to get features like never-ending reels from midnight to 6am, but critics say it can be turned off, so it's pointless. The Taoiseach wants a total ban on e-scooters. New laws have made scramblers in public places illegal, but TDs say it's not being enforced. Garda top cop Justin Kelly says enforcement alone won't stop the danger.
14: Community policing teams have an important role in the early intervention, local engagement, youth diversion, and raising awareness among young people, parents, guardians and communities of both the legal requirements and the public safety risks involved.
12: Nurses and midwives are being asked by their union if they're going on strike. That's over a pay deal between them and the government, which negotiations haven't started for yet. Jamie Carney's funeral takes place today in Killarney. The mother of one was found dead at her home in the town last week, with Gardaí later launching a murder investigation. She'll be cremated after funeral mass at St. Mary's Cathedral in Killarney at midday. Offering sex for rent is now illegal. The National Women's Council wants a national advertising campaign to highlight the change. Executive Director Corinne Hassan says women are being exploited.
15: Many women are unfortunately being exploited in terms of having a room offered to them in exchange for sex. So with this legislation today, women are safer in the rooms that they're renting as they seek accommodation. And essentially what we're saying is that this is not an acceptable thing to happen in Ireland.
12: And Maura Higgins has been named one of the world's most influential online figures. The Longford native is part of the 2026 Time 100 Creators list. Her crossover from Love Island contestant to celebrity status and her appearance on The Traders in the US are part of the reason why she's on the list.
16: And Sean Aaron thought Gary Gamalin might have let Corsia Horsola agus let Dravia. Ach, to read pauper, plashtach agus bia, fosig dolishtach in our musky Dravia le generalta, is faderlesh torlu. Marshin, Sweeniga fan nomad, agus tegadi myways punkai, while a cower, agus multi, a conestoch and droviola, a scara, a guyata piece of bagnis escalit. Shin myways punkai, arna hortoth, a griltus na heron.
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11: France are now out of the World Cup. Spain booked their place in Sunday's final, winning 2-0. That's the first time Spain have reached the final since lifting the trophy in 2010. England and Argentina are in the second semi-final this evening in Atlanta.
17: We're ready for anything, and it's us against them at the end of the day, and it's about who comes out on top, and we're fully prepared for that.
11: England goalkeeper Jordan Pickford says they shouldn't get carried away with history and emotion. And Shamrock Rovers are through to the next round of Champions League qualifying after last night's win.
18: I'm delighted for the players because as sloppy as we were last week, they were excellent tonight. They really were. They controlled the tempo, the energy in the game.
11: Boss Stephen Bradley after their 5-1 hammering of Floriana at Talis Stadium to win 5-3 overall. 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
8: 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Clear skies ahead. That's the forecast. Find your career at airnav.ie.
11: It's sunny. That's about it.
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0: 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Get in.
1: And we are back, 8:02. Good morning. How is your Wednesday going? Get in touch with the show as always, 0877-102-103.
0: Do you know what we were doing now? We have to be honest. We were doing social videos, guys. We've been told that we need to do some social videos to plug stuff on the show. And it's tough work, isn't it?
1: It really is. Like, I have actually never laughed so hard at it. It's hilarious. I think we should pull those bloopers.
0: Sweating.
1: They're golden.
0: I hate doing videos.
1: Yeah, I do too.
0: I mean, I got into radio, not TV.
1: Yeah, it's great because you get to hide behind the mic.
0: Oh, there's no hiding here on this show, that's for sure. Anyway, guys, 5-4-3-2-1. That is on the way in just a little while. If you fancy playing, drop a text right now. We got 1,000 euro up for grabs, plus a 100 euro Just Eat voucher.
1: Yum, yum.
0: You sign me up. All right, if you want to play, guys, we are doing that in minutes, so good luck. Here's Slater, it's Dance. This is Spin.

0: That's Slater and Dance right here on Spin. It's 7 minutes past eight. 5, 4, 3, 2, 1. Playing 5, 4, 3, 2, 1 today. It's Hazel. Hazel, good morning.
1: Hi, good morning.
0: Hazel, you're all excited and buzzy and happy. What has you so thrilled this morning?
1: We're on the way to our holidays, our first family holidays to head away.
2: Oh, we love it. Where are you heading to, Hazel?
1: We're actually just in Dublin Port here at the moment. We're going to Wales.
2: Ooh, I love Wales. Wales is fab.
1: Yeah.
0: So what's taking you there now? I wasn't at Wales for years. I went to Oakwood years ago. It was like a theme park. You going there?
1: Oh, lovely. Yeah, no, we're actually going to a Haven campsite. Green Acres.
0: Yeah, oh, I heard of that too.
1: Yeah.
0: So you're getting the ferry over?
1: Yeah, we're going from Dublin to
3: Holyhead.
0: That's the stuff. That's the one.
2: Nice.
0: I was there, Katie. I was there years ago.
2: I was too. I was only there last year, heading to Germany over to the Nürburgring.
1: Oh, no.
3: Unreal. We're only back from Berlin off our honeymoon.
2: Oh, congratulations!
0: Congratulations! Wow, guys. So who's in the car now today?
1: So I have my new husband.
2: Woo-hoo! Oh, I love it.
1: We got married last Saturday, and then our three kids. So we have JJ, Robin, and Aoife.
2: Oh, we love this for you. This is so cute. So we want you to win the €1,000 this morning. You can do this.
1: Yes, let's do this.
0: Okay. Hazel, you've got plenty of help, but here's the thing, right? We are going to accept your answer only. So if anybody else is shouting in the background, repeat what they say, because it's you that counts here. Is that all right?
1: Right, okay.
0: Okay, so focus, zone in, 30 seconds loaded on the clock. Casey's got the questions. Your time starts now.
2: Name 5 things you'd pack for a holiday.
1: A bag, ice cream,
3: passport,
1: water, and sun cream.
2: Name 4 pizza toppings.
3: Pepperoni,
1: chicken, ham, cheese.
2: Name 3 things that are cold.
1: Ice cream,
3: milk,
1: and
3: butter.
2: Oh my god, name 2 movies starring Jack Black.
1: Pirates of the Caribbean.
2: Oh my god!
0: No!
2: You were literally 1 question away!
0: No, I would also say Jack Black is not in Pirates of the Caribbean.
2: Yeah. God, you were so good! Can we just say, though, you should have put the hobby. You should have put the hobby on.
0: Casey, you can't say that.
2: Oh, can I not say that? No, do you know why,
0: You're
2: though?
0: You're making her sound thick.
2: No, you are amazing, right? But if you think about it, the hobby was giving you the answers and you were losing that time.
1: Delayed our time, I know. Yeah,
0: yeah, but I would also
1: say... Can he have a go now?
0: Hazel, I got to back you here. Oh, Hazel, a second. You knew pizza toppings. He was mansplaining. You knew what was on a pizza. Like, he was like, pepperoni, cheese.
2: He was making his order. Well, listen, guys.
1: He'd love the voucher now, so he would, so he can order a few pizzas.
2: Well, you are in the draw now to win that €100 Just Eat voucher. Guys, we hope you have the most amazing holiday, and congratulations again on the marriage.
1: Thank you so much.
0: Congrats, guys. All right, there you go. That was lovely, wasn't it?
2: Aww.
0: Bye. Bye.

0: There you go. That's Pink Pantress and Zara Larsson at Stateside. Speaking of Zara Larsson, she is one of the headliners at this year's Electric Picnic.
1: It's endless.
0: Yeah.
1: Like, honestly, the acts and the lineups are incredible this year.
0: It really is. And guys, this prize, can I just say, is also incredible on the show. Like, this is unbelievable. This is right up our street.
1: No, this is off the chains. How do you fancy heading along to the sold out EP? You can head along with a friend. We're giving you the chance to have two general admission tickets with glamping for the entire festival. We're going to throw in some spending money for the weekend, plus access to Three's chill and charge area across the weekend, and loads of Three festival goodies too. Plus, plus, plus, this one is crazy to me. 12 pairs of tickets to gigs of your choice at Dublin's Three Arena. This is just so up your street, Ed.
0: I love it. Okay, so to qualify for that fantastic prize, you need to identify what part of the song that we've skipped. Message us your answer plus your name and location to 087 710 2103, and if you get it correct and we call you back, then we'll give you €100 and get you in the draw on Friday to win that unbelievable Electric Picnic golden ticket. And when you're done with EP, we'll sort you out our big winner with 12 tickets at Dublin's Three Arena as well of your choice, which is unreal.
1: Endless. And a very important bit, if we call you back on Friday, you gotta answer the phone with the phrase "skip to the best bit" in order to win that incredible prize. But just for taking part today, you could be winning €100. Not bad, it.
0: Alrighty, so let's pick a song then. We're going to play a song right now, guys, with lyrics missing. You need to tell us what are those lyrics. Send in your details. Here we go. Listen carefully. I just want to be part of your symphony. That's easy.
1: I always try it, don't I? I'm here. Like, I'd love to pull the cameras for you to see me do it. I'm like, you're thinking so hard.
0: But I think now...
1: Yeah, that is easy one this week.
0: Isn't it?
1: Or this today.
0: Like, there was a couple there, like, during the week, and I was like, but this now is a good one. Let's play it one more time. I just want to be part of your symphony. It's hard not to sing along.
1: A lot of texts coming in on 087 710 2 103. A lot of guesses. Get your guesses in. You got to be precise with this one.
0: Yes.
1: Really do now.
0: Yeah. Oh, you're strict.
1: I'm being strict on this one. It's an incredible prize.
0: It is. Okay, look, if we call you back, guys, you get €100 this morning and you're in with the chance of winning that unbelievable prize. So, good luck. Here's Jonas Blue and Girl, it's Spin.

0: There you go, that's Jonas Blue and Girl right here on Spin, guys. A very good morning to you. Now, all week we're teaming up with 3 Ireland to give you the prize of a lifetime with tickets for you and a friend to Electric Picnic and so much more. Over the next few weeks, 3 will be hiding some of their all Money Can't Buy EP golden tickets online for you to win. But we have the very first golden ticket right here now on Spin.
1: Oh my God, Emma joining us on the line this morning. Emma, how are you?
2: I'm good, how are you?
1: We are good. You know what we're loving this morning, Emma? A lot of people, we said we need you to be precise with this, with the missing lyrics. A lot of people were texting us in certain lyrics, but you texted us in the exact missing lyrics, which was?
2: Let Go.
1: Yes, I love that.
0: Come on,
1: Emma. You see, people were texting in not Let Go and they were giving us verses. You wrote in Let Go. Love that.
2: I knew when you said be exact, I was like, they're after saying not in the songs. I was like, no, they're only looking
0: for
2: words.
0: Oh, you spotted that. You spotted that. Yeah, because she doesn't sing, yeah. Hold me tight and not let go.
1: Yes, exactly. So congratulations, yeah. Emma. You have won €100 and you are in the draw for that ultimate EP prize. If you won it, who are you taking with you?
2: My partner.
1: Oh, I love that. Are you big music fans?
2: Yeah, we are.
0: All right, well, look, stand by. Remember, on Friday, that call will be happening and you need to answer your phone with that all-important phrase.
1: Skip to the best bit and you could be winning that incredible package.
2: That's great. Thank you. Okay,
0: so what must you say?
2: Skip to the best part.
1: Skip to the best bit.
0: Jeez, girl, if you got that call Friday and you said skip to the best part, they'd be moving on. Remember it.
2: Oh, I'd be raging.
0: I know. Thank God we practice now. Go on, have a good one.
2: Get to the best bit.
0: That's it.
1: Thanks, Emma.
0: All right, there you go, guys. That's how particular we are, isn't it, Casey?
1: Oh, very particular here on Fully Charged.
0: Yeah, no messing. All right, guys, it'll be happening again throughout your day right here on Spin, so listen very carefully. I'm sure Michaela will have some details for you in a little while. And us too, well, we're doing it again tomorrow morning on the show.
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18: I'm Alex. Here's what's happening. America's now blocking Iranian ports. The US military says more than 20 US Navy warships and hundreds of military aircraft remain deployed across the Middle East. Ben Hodges, a former commander for the US Army, isn't sure that goals are being achieved in Iran.
19: Of course, the US Navy and Air Force have destroyed enormous amounts of Iran's military capabilities, but that almost doesn't matter, because the strait is still closed.
18: In the UK, older teenagers are to face a voluntary overnight curfew and a shutdown of infinite scrolling. 16 and 17-year-olds won't be able to get features like never-ending reels from midnight to 6 a.m, but critics say it can be turned off, so it's pointless. The Taoiseach wants a total ban on e-scooters. New laws have made scramblers in public places illegal, but TDs say it's not being enforced. Garda top cop Justin Kelly says enforcement alone won't stop the danger.
20: Community policing teams have an important role in the early intervention, local engagement, youth diversion, and raising awareness among young people, parents, guardians and communities of both the legal requirements and the public safety risks involved.
18: Nurses and midwives are being asked by their union if they're going on strike. That's over a pay deal between them and the government, which negotiations haven't started for yet. Jamie Carney's funeral takes place today in Killarney. The mother of one was found dead at her home in the town last week, with Gardaí later launching a murder investigation. She'll be cremated after funeral mass at St Mary's Cathedral in Killarney at midday. Offering sex for rent is now illegal. The National Women's Council wants a national advertising campaign to highlight the change. Executive Director Corinne Hassan says women are being exploited.
21: Many women are unfortunately being exploited in terms of having a room offered to them in exchange for sex. So with this legislation today, women are safer in the rooms that they're renting as they seek accommodation. And essentially what we're saying is that this is not an acceptable thing to happen in Ireland.
18: And Maura Higgins has been named one of the world's most influential online figures. The Longford native is part of the 2026 Time 100 Creators list. Her crossover from Love Island contestant to celebrity status and her appearance on The Traders in the US are part of the reason why she's on the list.

0: another. It's called Talk to You on Spin. A very good morning to you guys. It's Ed and Katie in for Valerie. What's the crack?
1: Good morning. How is your Wednesday going?
0: Mine's going all right. Mine is going all right.
1: Come here. That's because I'm here.
0: I actually, do you know what? It was said to me recently, and I did think, I was like, oh, yeah. You know, someone said to me recently, they were like, about you and me on the show.
1: Yeah.
0: And they were like, do you have a picture? And I said, no.
1: We actually don't have a picture.
0: And they were like, why don't you have a picture together? And to be honest with you, the truth is, we don't have a picture together because we got photos taken recently.
1: We did, for work, photo shoot.
0: I didn't attend.
1: Yeah, you were missed that day, actually, now that you say it.
0: Yeah,
1: you weren't there.
0: I suppose myself and Valerie, you see, we were like, no, we're grand with our own show pictures. We don't need new ones. But sure, you went off, everyone else went off and got new pictures. So now we've a new glamorous one of you and one of me where I looked like it's... four years ago.
1: Yeah, I got a new one because I just felt like my last picture I had long hair, really long hair, and now I've got short hair.
0: Okay.
1: So I was like, imposter.
0: Are you liking your new picture?
1: Yes, I've seen. I do.
0: I do. You can be honest. You had a very hesitation.
1: I do. But like, do we like our own pictures? We don't. Like, I don't. I'm that girl that's very hard on myself when I see a picture of myself. I don't like photos. I don't know.
0: I don't like other people taking my picture. If I'm taking the photo, I like to take a selfie.
1: You like to be in control.
0: I do too.
1: I agree.
0: I'll choose the lighting. I'll choose my angle. I'm happy with that one. Yeah, that's perfect. You know, I don't like other people. When other people are taking a picture of you, they don't...
1: know your angles.
0: They don't know Jack. Like, they don't know anything.
1: Now, there was a few, right, that I really did like. There was a few of me just kind of... he got me naturally laughing. He was making me laugh. And I liked them. I was like, oh, that kind of shows my personality. But I don't know. We haven't actually had our photos chosen yet, I think.
0: Okay.
1: The final photo.
0: I have seen one of your pictures, and that was on an email. Because every... you're knowing way too much now about what happens behind the scenes here. But every Friday, management send out an email about, you know, what's coming up in the radio station next week and all of this kind of stuff. And they've put a picture of you in the email, and I'm like, oh, there's her new picture.
1: Yeah, it's nice. Look, it's not the worst.
0: I had an idea.
1: Oh God,
0: I had an idea, and I don't know now, is this a good idea or a bad idea?
1: It scares me,
0: and I'll share my idea with you in just a second.
1: Oh, that scares me. Don't leave me waiting.
0: I think you're gonna love it. In fact, here's what I'm gonna do, if you don't mind. I'm gonna just publish my idea.
1: Oh my God, I'm scared. What do you mean?
0: I'd say keep an eye out on, I don't know, like Instagram stories at Spin Southwest.
1: Ed, what? Wait now. So I don't get to know this at all.
0: Just trust the process.
1: Trust the process.
0: Guys, trust the process. Have a look. In minutes, all will be revealed.

0: Sonny Federa, La Bianca. It's Let Me Be In Your Arms on Spin.
1: So,
0: I have been very busy, so we don't have a picture of us two together.
2: I show a picture.
0: But we do now!
2: Ed.
0: Go on, have a look at your phone, all right?
2: No.
0: I've just uploaded it. I've just tagged you. Guys, you can check it out on Spin's story, and I thought it was grid worthy, so it's up there on the grid as well.
2: Okay,
0: check
2: one second. Okay. Oh my God, for the love of God!
0: What do we think? Now we're in a picture.
2: I'm sorry, Ace. I'm sorry. What the hell?
0: Lads, you need to check it out. I love it.
2: Pull back up that audio right now. Jump on it. You are giving Channing Tatum vibes.
0: I'm giving like Magic Mike.
2: I'm giving Queen vibes. I'm sorry. Oh, okay. It's making me miss my long hair.
0: Guys, what do we think? I mean, I think this photo is... This is worthy of being on the back of buses on billboards.
2: This is actually hilarious. This, can you just imagine, right, a bus coming down through Limerick with this on it? Tell me this. Let us know on 0877-102-103. Would this picture not turn your head?
0: Oh, it would turn your head, already.
2: Or make you crash into the back of another car looking at it.
0: Like, seriously. So, it's real.
2: Oh, stop.
0: No, okay, it's not real.
2: No, my jaws are hurting. Ed. If you could see Ed's face. Ed, you made this, but yet you're just looking at it in awe.
0: That's because it looks so bad.
2: Oh my gosh. Okay, well, so at least I've got clothes on.
0: So for anyone who hasn't seen it, if you're not online at the moment, you need to go check it out at Spin Southwest. I just thought we don't have a show picture, and can we maybe... Can this be it?
2: This is actually very cute.
0: Like, obviously it's so fake, but I think it works.
2: It's very cute.
0: It's the body I wish I had.
2: Well done. And it is, I don't know what it, it's the crown I wish I had.
0: There you go.
2: Queen. It's giving Queen vibes.
0: It is. I'm loving it.
2: It is.
0: I was just, you know what I was looking at? I'm not going to lie. I was just making sure that they gave me five fingers. I was like, yeah, no, got those.
2: Yeah. Oh, wait, let me see. You have five fingers. I have one, two, three. You can't even tell.
0: I mean, it's pretty legit.
2: I have to say, though, it is us. It's our heads.
0: Yeah, the only thing is my head on that body doesn't work. They should have given my face a bit more of a tan.
2: I was just about to say, Ed, it is actually perfect, except they just needed to tan your head a bit more. It is your head like.
0: Okay, so guys, the picture is me and Katie. It is me with what can only be described as, I would say, like
2: jump on it.
0: A 20 pack. Like that, there are some abs. Look
2: yeah,
0: at
2: yeah.
0: That.
2: The abs are given abs. And then the six pack's given 12 pack.
0: You could fry your eggs off that belly.
2: Yeah,
0: you?
2: Yeah, so yeah. Hot. 100%. Like, honestly. I'm loving the Queen vibes for me, but I am looking, being like, I don't know what I change about that now.
0: Nothing. It's perfect.
2: Aw, thank you.
0: Right, guys. Check out the official/unofficial new profile picture.
2: Let us know what you're thinking. We want your feedback on this. 0877-102-103. I'm weak. You're a gas. You're a gas man.
0: You know what, though? I didn't even need to go to that photo shoot. They could never have made me look that good.
2: Yeah, true. True story.
0: Just told you, cat. It's jealous type on Spin.

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1: Oh, I know. Boy, oh boy. Or barely awake. Paddle to the metal. Oh, man. I should do this for a living.
0: It feels good to be Boatu. It feels good to Geico.

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1: Queen.
0: Queen.
1: Not a princess, queen.
0: Wow, that is kind of a princessy attitude,
1: no,
0: actually.
1: No, I don't like the princess princess vibes. Mm-mm.
0: Queen, then.
1: Queen vibes.
0: Wow! Wow. 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
10: Hey, it's Kyle here. As we get closer to this year's World Cup final, it's the perfect time to take a trip down memory lane. 20 years ago, we witnessed one of the most unforgettable moments in football history. It's extra time in the 2006 final, France versus Italy. It was the final match of Zinedine Zidane's incredible career when, after an exchange with Italy's Materazzi, he stunned the world with that infamous headbutt. A straight red card and France lost on penalties. Talk about going out with a bang.
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11: Alrighty, it's coming up to 9 a.m. this morning. 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
12: Morning in Limerick. The Corbly Road inbound is busy from Anglesey Bridge to the Mill Road. In Kerry then, there's a queue on the Tralee Road into Clarny before the Cleaney roundabout. And Tralee's North Circular Road eastbound is slow from Cahir Donnan to Edward Street.
8: Here's what you need to know.
12: I'm Alex, here's what's happening. In the UK, older teenagers would face a voluntary overnight curfew and a shutdown of infinite scrolling. 16 and 17 year olds won't be able to get features like never-ending reels from midnight to 6 a.m, but critics say it can be turned off, so it's pointless. Jamie Carney's funeral takes place today. The mother of one, originally from America, was found dead at her home last week, and the suspect in her murders fled the country. Her funeral is at St. Mary's Cathedral at midday and she'll be cremated after. Sex for rent is now a crime. It offers legal protection against rogue landlords who offer accommodation in return for sex. National Women's Council Executive Director Corinne Hassan says women seeking housing are extremely vulnerable.
13: But what we've seen over the past is women fleeing domestic violence, international students, migrant women, women in low incomes, we're all at risk of being exploited in terms of these sex for rent situations.
12: Campaign groups are asking the government to change the laws around stealing pets. Currently it's treated the same if you steal any other type of property. Lisa O'Connor, founder of Missing and Stolen Animals Ireland, says it's not right.
14: If you think about people who may have dogs in their homes, they probably more regard them as family. than like as a mobile phone or a lawnmower.
12: And e-books are expected to be working alongside AI colleagues within a few years. A survey by Senseswide shows 12% think AI workers could appear as holograms in the office. Adrian Kelly from Landmark Technology says we don't need to fear them though.
15: It's another tool that can enable better work-life balance. It certainly can be and should be used and thought of in those positive progressive terms rather than in the negative sense about cutting costs and job losses.
12: Maura Higgins has been named one of the world's most influential online figures. The Longford native is part of the 2026 Time 100 Creators list. Her crossover from Love Island contestant to celebrity status and her appearance on The Traitors in the US are part of the reason why she's on the list. And football fans have lost an average of 3 hours sleep per match during the World Cup. A poll of 2,000 people by Samsung have found that nearly one third say they'd rather lose sleep than missing out on a major World Cup moment.
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12: France are now out of the World Cup. Spain booked their place in Sunday's final, winning 2-0. That's the first time Spain have reached the final since lifting the trophy in 2010. England and Argentina are in the second semi-final this evening in Atlanta.
18: We're ready for anything, and it's us against them at the end of the day, and it's about who comes out on top, and we're fully prepared for that.
12: England goalkeeper Jordan Pickford says they shouldn't get carried away with history and emotion. And Shamrock Rovers are through to the next round of Champions League qualifying after last night's win.
19: I'm delighted for the players because as sloppy as we were last week, they were excellent tonight. They really were. They controlled the tempo, the energy in the game.
12: Boss Stephen Bradley after their 5-1 hammering of Floriana at Talis Stadium to win 5-3 overall. Download the Golad app now, your new home for Off the Ball.
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11: Alrighty guys, good morning. It is Ed and Katie, and for Valerie, what is the crack?
24: Good morning. It is 3 minutes past nine. I hope your Wednesday is going good. 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
11: I have to say, we are kicking off our 93s from this morning with a tune that I really, really love. 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
24: Me too, but I love them as well, to be fair.
11: Yeah.
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0: Sophie Ellis-Bextor, Murder on the Dance Floor. That was your naughty threesome this morning.
1: Speaking of naughty. You know, I tell you, I was chatting to a friend of mine recently and we got into a bit of a debate, okay?
0: Okay.
1: And the debate was, we were talking about the hot weather because it's very hot lately. And I was like, phew. I basically was like, I sleep in the nip now. Too much information, but I do. I think, are we all on the same bus? Are we all sleep in the nip?
0: I can't because I have kids and I don't need to scare them.
1: Well, I am and I don't have kids because it's just so hot. I don't want anything sticking to me. But then they were like, do you ever go nude on the beach? And I was like, ugh. Excuse me? So we got into a chat about nude beaches. And then I said, I heard a rumor that apparently there's a nude area / nude beach in County Kerry.
0: Stop it.
1: Uh-huh.
0: I did not know that. That is brand new information.
1: But I don't want to like put it out there in case it's false information and fake news. So guys, do your own homework on that. Double check it.
0: If you're from Kerry this morning, let us know if it's true. 0877 102 103. I'd be intrigued to know.
1: That's what I've heard anyway. Apparently there was like, or there is a bit of an area. But maybe the neighbours or the locals have kind of put a stop to that. I don't fully know. We don't probably need to know. Do we? Do we need to know?
0: Yeah, like I don't know. Like it's such a weird one, okay? I feel, I don't know, it's so strange. I actually had an experience, right? Do you want me to share it with you?
1: Go on.
0: So I was in Ibiza in May. And we... He's twiddling his thumbs across his face.
1: Come on, don't get distracted.
0: So we were at a beach and when we arrived at it, on the big rock, it said nudist beach. And I was like, I was like, stop now. You knew it was nudist beach. La, la, la, la. Now, that doesn't faze me. I feel like if I'm on a nudist beach and a girl has her top off, I takes no notice. Do you know? I just goes on about my business. I'm not judging. If you want to do that, you can. So we're on the beach. And obviously everyone's nude. I don't judge, that's fine. But then we moved further up the beach. And there is a guy, fully, fully nude. Okay? And he's factoring 50 his bits and everything.
1: Wow.
0: No, I promise you. This is a true, true story. Now, this could be 50-50 in this, right? You had to get, you had to walk across water to get to this private part of the beach.
1: And did you walk across water?
0: We did. Me and Owen did. You just walk across, like, it's up to your chest to get to this beautiful part. We Googled this beautiful part of the beach. So there's this dad with his two young kids, girls. He's bringing them across. And then he's literally like, turn back. Turn back. And the girl's like, well, we came to see the cliffs. We came to see the caves. And he's like, no, come on, we'll turn back. And the kids were pure confused.
1: Whereas you were like, come on.
0: Yeah.
1: Let's keep walking.
0: But then in that instance, I was like, oh, God. But where'd you go, right? It's a nudist beach. It was on the rock, nudist beach.
1: Yeah, okay, come on. Get to the... we all want to know. You keep just... What happened when you got there?
0: So the guy was there, like, completely nude.
1: What happened to you? Did you turn back as well?
0: No, I stayed. Yeah, we stayed.
1: What did you do?
0: Did you?
1: Look, you don't have to tell me if you don't want
0: scandalizing.
1: To.
0: Scandalizing. Now, I've always wanted...
1: Said no.
0: I always wanted to experience it. But see, it's different for men and girls. Or is it? I'd love to know
1: what
0: your...
1: What do you mean it's different?
0: No, I'd love to know your opinion. So girls go topless.
1: But that's not... Hold on. You see, but when you go to a nude beach, topless don't cut it.
0: Okay.
1: You're nude.
0: A nudist beach is nude from
1: I
0: head
1: have
0: to
1: had
0: toe.
1: Experience also of nudist beaches on holidays.
0: Swear, do share.
1: So, similar story. I know people are like, go away. So, like that, we were going for a walk one day on the beach, right? And we kept walking. And as we were walking, out of the water came what can only be described as, well, I'd say she thought she was a Bond girl. Okay. And I was like, is that woman? Oh my God. I saw everything.
0: Head to toe.
1: Every step she took out of the water, I saw shoulders, then I saw boobs, and I saw everything. And I was like, and I swear, it was almost like you look around and then suddenly you're like, oh my God, everyone here, they're like wild animals. They were all nude.
0: You see, this is it. It's like, I don't think I could ever go nude.
1: But I was very disappointed because like, when you think of nude, you think like, whew, hubba hubba. Like, these were not, like, no offense, But it,
0: they were just everything hanging out.
1: They just—they weren't my cup of tea. They were of a certain vintage. I find that my experience of that one nudist beach seems to be men and women of a certain age like to tend to do it. They're
0: yes.
1: all like you know over. They're all old age pensioners.
0: Which is crazy, isn't
1: I
0: it?
1: I think.
0: When you think about it.
1: Was your person, was that man there? Was he a bit
0: no,
1: elderly?
0: No, he was actually younger. Yeah, yeah, yeah.
1: Oh, no. He was definitely younger. Mine were all older.
0: But like, I did find I was like looking everywhere but over there. Because you don't want to stare. But then you're like, holy moly, donut shop.
1: Donut shop?
0: Yeah, yeah. Do you ever hear that saying? Holy moly, donut shop. Like, honestly. But I want to know... our listeners this morning, 0877-102-103.
1: What do you want to know?
0: I do. I want to know. Like, would you go nude on a beach? Would you go full nude? Would you just go topless? Have you experienced what me and Ed are talking about? Does it make you uncomfortable? Are you okay with it?
1: I want to know, did you randomly stumble across a beach on holidays?
0: Actually, you need to ask Owen that. So, Owen, if you're listening in, you brought me to that beach.
1: I feel like one party always secretly knows.
0: Yeah, he knew.
1: Lads. Go on then. Have you? Would you? Did you? Could you? Here's Noble on spin. Good morning.

0: Snowball on Spin. It's 9:23. Guys, block your kids' ears. We're talking about nude beaches.
1: Oh, no. I'm so surprised to hear that there is a nude beach in Kerry.
0: I heard this and we have confirmation today. There is a nude beach in Kerry, somebody says. Apparently some hotels do nude swimming days. Now, is that hotels in Kerry or just some hotels in general?
1: I'm intrigued about the nude.
0: Boy, are you planning a little weekend away?
1: Okay, do you know what, Ed? Do you know what? I'm getting lots of texts. Like, I went topless. I tried it.
0: How bad?
1: I've always wanted to try it. I've always seen women and I always kind of looked at them and thought, you know what? Aren't you so... I would love to be that body confident and sure within myself. And I love tanning and I don't like tanning lines. And I was in a different country, but I swear it was the most awkward, funniest. I'm like... you know, tiptoeing around like, okay. Even though they're everywhere around
0: me.
1: Yeah.
0: I have questions.
1: Yes,
0: I also have questions. You went to topless. Did you bikini bottom stay on?
1: Oh, stay on. Yeah. I'm not, the confidence is not there. And to go fully nude. And it's no judgment on anyone else it. But it was just the tops. I let the tatas out. I just walked along. I turned it down. But then the minute my toe hit the water, I was like, in under the water.
0: But see, I genuinely know, like, when it comes to, like, women being topless on beaches, specifically in holidays, like, I also don't bat an eyelid. I genuinely don't.
1: Yeah, I don't.
0: But I personally think there is a difference between, like, being topless and being completely...
1: Now, this is something
0: starkers.
1: I wanted to ask you. Yes, I do too.
0: Because I believe amongst, like, the nudist community, so I've heard, that, like, if you're going into their zone, you need to commit...
1: Okay.
0: To get me. It's like, don't bother coming in for a little perv or whatever you're up to. Like, you either whip it all off or stay out.
1: Okay.
0: Do you get me?
1: I do get you.
0: Because I remember one time on holidays, we were on a boat trip. I swear, lads, this is so true. We were on a boat trip. We were going from, like, one part of the island to the other. And you're looking around and you're taking pictures of the waves and you're looking for all sorts of things in the water. And then it was so bizarre. On the edge of the cliffs, on the rocks, I was like, what? There was, like, all of these naked bodies, just people sunbathing on the rocks, like, so many naked people. And again, even from afar, I could see all the grey hair and the white hair. I'm like, what is it about the elders taking their kid off on holidays?
1: What is it, though? Do you think they're just at a stage of their life where they're like, I don't care?
0: I don't know.
1: Like, is it freeing?
0: I don't know. Maybe I'll get there at some point.
1: Have you ever tried it?
0: No. No, jeez, no, I'm very bad.
1: For me, I'm the same, like, with the bottoms. I don't know why. No. Again, I wouldn't judge. It's up to you what you want to do. But I couldn't. Like, for me, it was that one time with the top. I was like, woo, wild experience in Ibiza. I just walked on the beach and then the top came back on.
0: Yeah, no, it's mad, isn't it? It is. All right, a few messages here. I would not go full naked.
1: Yeah.
0: But I'm okay with nude people on the beach. Does not bother me. As they say, each to their own. If they want to be naked and feel comfortable about it, then fine by me. I would not do it, but at the same time, I would not judge.
1: I love that. I'm the same. I don't judge. I really, really don't. Like, if you feel comfortable doing that, you go.
0: But you know the way people will say, oh, no one's looking. I'm sorry. I'm looking.
1: You do, Glenn.
0: I'm looking. I'm totally looking.
1: You do.
0: I'm like, oh, my God.
1: Like, jeez. You can't go to a nudist beach and not.
0: You know?
1: Oh, my God. So do you think people were looking at mine?
0: Of course. We all look, lads. But, like, we might not judge, but you look.
1: Yeah, okay.
0: You'll have a little nose. Sure, I was fascinated then. Sure, when I was on that boat watching them all, do you think I was looking at, like, dolphins? No, my head was turned that way. I was looking at them all, like, spread out on rocks.
1: It's crazy, though. I don't know. I think it's a real freeing thing to do. I really feel like people do it because they just feel free of the jocks and socks.
0: Try it today and let us know you got on, lads. It's going to be very hot today.
1: Me right? And Ed are heading to the nudist beach in Kerry.
0: I'm definitely not. I'll be searching for fungi and dingle or something.
1: Oh, I bet you'll be searching for fungi.
0: Oh, God. All right, lads. What are we doing?
1: Fungi's dead.
0: I know. Well, you don't know that. He'd just been missing, didn't he?
1: No, they think he's, God rest his soul.
0: But not confirmed, no?
1: Not confirmed, but they think.
0: No, but you can't say that.
1: I said not confirmed.
0: You said fungi's dead. I mean, that has not been confirmed. Fungi has gone missing.
1: For anyone listening in that loves Fungi.
0: Yeah, but it's true.
1: It's not confirmed.
0: Oh my good God. Right. You might find him out at a nudist beach somewhere.
1: Yeah, down to Kerry later.
0: All right, on the way, Becky Hill plays next.
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17: I'm Alex, here's what's happening. In the UK, older teenagers would face a voluntary overnight curfew and a shutdown of infinite scrolling. 16 and 17 year olds won't be able to get features like never-ending reels from midnight to 6am, but critics say it can be turned off, so it's pointless. Jamie Carney's funeral takes place today. The mother of one, originally from America, was found dead at her home last week, and the suspect in her murders fled the country. Her funeral is at St. Mary's Cathedral at midday and she'll be cremated after. Sex for rent is now a crime. It offers legal protection against rogue landlords who offer accommodation in return for sex. National Women's Council Executive Director Corinne Hassan says women seeking housing are extremely vulnerable.
18: But what we've seen over the past is women fleeing domestic violence, international students, migrant women, women in low incomes, we're all at risk of being exploited in terms of these sex for rent situations.
17: Campaign groups are asking the government to change the laws around stealing pets. Currently, it's treated the same if you steal any other type of property. Lisa O'Connor, founder of Missing and Stolen Animals Ireland, says it's not right.
19: If you think about people who may have dogs in their homes, they probably more regard them as family than like as a mobile phone or a lawnmower.
17: Many of us are expected to be working alongside AI colleagues within a few years. A survey by Senseswide shows 12% think AI workers could appear as holograms in the office. Adrian Kelly from Landmark Technology says we don't need to fear them though.
20: It's another tool that can enable better work-life balance. It certainly can be and should be used and thought of in those positive progressive terms rather than in the negative sense about cutting costs and job losses.
17: Maura Higgins has been named one of the world's most influential online figures. The Longford native is part of the 2026 Time 100 Creators list. Her crossover from Love Island contestant to celebrity status and her appearance on The Traitors in the US are part of the reason why she's on the list. And football fans have lost an average of 3 hours sleep per match during the World Cup. A poll of 2,000 people by Samsung have found that nearly one third say they'd rather lose sleep than missing out on a major World Cup moment.
16: Let's

0: Becky Hill. It's called More and More and More right here on Spin Guys. Good morning, it is 9:37. Now, earlier on today, we were asking you to make some predictions for tonight's game. So we were.
1: Yes, we were. Are you shouting for England or are you shouting for Argentina? We did give our predictions, but remember, these were our predictions who we think would win, not who we want to win.
0: Yep. We are getting match ready with the FIFA World Cup meal for adults. It's available now at McDonald's. You can select 9 nuggets or a Big Mac meal with fries and a drink and score one of 6 limited edition cups. So we do have a great prize for you.
1: We do. So you could be walking away with a €50 voucher for McDonald's, McDonald's.
0: All right, so let's give it away then. Let's find out who we're giving these to. Guys, we need to hear your predictions. What do we think?
2: Hey, Katie. Good morning. I think Argentina's going to win. It's Christine here from Killarney.
0: All right, Christine, well done. You got a voucher.
3: Morning, Ed and Katie. Oh my God, as an Irish person, how could you say England?
0: No.
3: Anybody but England to win the World Cup. I hope Argentina win today. Come on, Argentina.
1: We hope Argentina win today too.
4: Morning, Ed and Katie. It's Linda here. Argentina all the way.
0: Argentina. Okay, I said England, not Argentina.
5: Hi, Spin. It's Daniel. I would say Argentina will win it.
1: Yeah, that's what I mean. I said that I think England are going to win it.
0: But you want Argentina to win? Is that what you're telling me? Because I think that's what you just said.
1: Yeah, yeah.
0: Oh. I didn't say who I wanted to win. Yeah. I said who I thought would win. I'm keeping that to my chest.
1: I'm sitting on the fence.
0: You're definitely not. You just fell off the fence. Anyway, lads, fair play to all you four of you. You've each got a €50 voucher from McDonald's. So congratulations.
1: Well done. Enjoy the Mackie D's on Oz.
0: Yes. And enjoy the game tonight as well.
1: Enjoy it.
0: Will you be watching or will you be flat out in Kerry somewhere?
1: I'm flat out this evening. I just found out the location to that beach.

0: Shirts rolled and hanging out to dry on Spin. That would be me and Kerry today.
1: You most definitely left me hanging out to dry after the last link.
0: It'll all be hanging out to dry later.
1: You splinters in your backside, get off the fence.
0: All right, so look, it is 9:46, guys, this morning. And we have to look ahead to tomorrow's Trouble Thursday. With it being Thursday tomorrow, trouble's coming. And here's your first listen to it, so let's go.
1: Okay, hey guys. My fella of 5 years has lost so much weight lately and really bulked up. I, on the other hand, have just had our second baby and I'm not looking my best. With the hot weather lately, he's used it as any opportunity to take the top off. He's out in the garden, watering plants with his top off. Women are chatting to him at the gate for a look. It's all a bit much. Lately, he's been late coming back from the gym. He doesn't answer his phone when I ring him. Some evenings, he's over 2 hours late. What man puts in 2 hours extra at the gym? I suspect he's cheating, but I don't have proof. The only proof I have is he often drops a neighbour of ours home from the gym, the same girl he's been chatting to at our gate. Ooh. Should I be worried? Oh my God, it's so much going through my head.
0: I don't know.
1: Yeah, I have so much.
0: Oh God.
1: So much going through my head right now.
0: Oh, I have so much as well, because there's so many like layers to the story.
1: So okay, many layers.
0: Gut feeling, lads. Gut feeling. What's your gut reaction here, right? So 2 hours late in the gym. I'm sorry. I can hardly step outside in this weather, let alone put in 2 hours extra. He's sorry. This is 2 hours extra in the gym. She didn't say he's spending 2 hours in the gym. 2 hours extra.
1: 2 hours extra. Yeah, it's this is just endless.
0: You must have somebody.
1: Somebody.
0: Yeah, all right, lads. Let us know your thoughts. We'll talk about it tomorrow.
1: Yeah, we will talk to you this tomorrow.
0: It'll be up there on social. We'll have it up there on TikTok and on the gram for you to have a look. And you can get stuck in. For now, here's Niall Horan. It's Spin.

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1: 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Guys, that is it all from us two for today. 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
3: We are back tomorrow. Off to Kerry we go.
1: Are you heading to that nude beach? You are?
3: You're coming with me.
1: Oh, definitely not. No one wants to see this. Go on, lads. We'll talk to you.
3: Toodles.
4: We're talking about all things we find unbearable, Jamie.
2: Jamie and Faye on SPIN.
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5: Oh. Are you telling me you've never said that?
4: 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Like.
5: Okay.
4: All that Gen Z slang, when people use it seriously, that's what pisses me off. When you're having a laugh and you're like, chatting about it, that's grand. But like, people who seriously use it, I'm like, oh my God, shut up.
5: You know people who are loud just to be the center of attention? Like, and they'd be like,
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10: I'm Alex, here's what's happening. One of the politicians over transport's in favour of an e-scooter ban, but Sean Canny says he'll wait for reports before he makes up his mind.
11: I will look at the evidence and look at the options. And if we do bring in registration or if we bring in licensing, the other aspect of it, how enforceable will all of that be?
10: He says he'll meet with the ministers next week on what to do next. Jamie Carney's funeral takes place in Killarney today. The mother of one originally from America was found dead at her home last week, and the suspect in her murder has fled the country. Her funeral is at St. Mary's Cathedral in Killarney at midday. She'll be cremated after. Sex for rent is now a crime. That offers legal protection against landlords who offer accommodation in return for sex. National Women's Council Executive Director Corinne Hassan says women seeking housing are extremely vulnerable.
12: But what we've seen over the past is women fleeing domestic violence, international students, migrant women, women in low incomes. We're all at risk of being exploited in terms of these sex for rent situations.
10: Campaign groups are asking the government to change the laws around stealing pets. Currently, it's treated the same as if you steal any other type of property. Lisa O'Connor, founder of Missing and Stolen Animals Ireland, says that's not right.
13: If you think about people who may have dogs in their homes, they probably more regard them as family than like as a mobile phone or a lawnmower.
10: Many of us are expecting to be working alongside AI colleagues within a few years. A survey by Censuswide shows 12% think AI workers could appear as holograms in the office. Adrian Kelly from Landmark Technologies says we don't need to fear AI colleagues.
14: Another tool that can enable better work-life balance, it certainly can be and should be used and thought of in those positive, progressive terms rather than in the negative sense about cutting costs and job losses.
10: Temperatures could get up to 30 degrees today. A status yellow high temperature warning for much of the country comes into effect at noon. The six-week hosepipe ban for Dublin, South Tip, parts of Kildare, Meath, Wexford and Wicklow begins at midnight. And football fans have lost an average of 3 hours sleep per match during the World Cup. A poll of 2,000 people by Samsung found nearly one third say they'd rather lose sleep than missing out on major World Cup moments.
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10: France are now out of the World Cup. Spain booked their place in Sunday's final, winning 2-0. That's the first time Spain have reached the final since lifting the trophy in 2010. England and Argentina are in the second semi-final this evening in Atlanta.
17: We're ready for anything, and it's us against them at the end of the day, and it's about who comes out on top, and we're fully prepared for that.
10: England goalkeeper Jordan Pickford says they shouldn't get carried away with history and emotion. And Shamrock Rovers are through to the next round of Champions League qualifying after last night's win.
18: I'm delighted for the players because as sloppy as we were last week, they were excellent tonight. They really were. They controlled the tempo, the energy in the game.
10: Boss Stephen Brandley after their 5-1 hammering of Floriana at Tallaght Stadium to win 5-3 overall. Download the Goalout app now, your new home for Off the Ball.
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19: Hey, it's Shannon here. First up, George Clooney is set to receive a Lifetime Achievement Award at this year's Venice Film Festival in recognition of his incredible career as an actor, director and producer. The festival takes place from the 2nd to the 12th of September, with Clooney saying the award is a tremendous honour, even if it probably means I'm old. Moving along, Sophie Lennon from Mayo Bridge has managed to see off 300,000 teenagers to land a leading role in Disney's remake of The Cheetah Girls.
20: I'm just like a typical Irish girl. Like, I go to school, like, I hang out with my friends just around the town and stuff, and like, my life has just like completely changed overnight. I saw that it was a global search and I was like, oh, there's like no chance. I didn't hear back for around like 2 weeks, and then I got a call and my manager, she said to me, Sophie, you are flying to LA. 2 days later, I got a phone call.
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19: 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And finally, Maura Higgins has been named one of the world's most influential online figures by Time magazine. 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
10: It's warm, that's just it.

morning. It's Michaela on Spin. Of course, I'm going to be letting you qualify for the VIP EP package with Three Mobile today. Not only that, if you win that package, you also get tickets to 12 gigs of your choice in the Three Arena. And you get 100 quid for qualifying. More details on the way, and I will give you loads of chances today to qualify. So don't worry. But first, let's kick off 10 Spin Hits with Calvin Harris. Jessie Rees, it's Ocean.

0: 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We are in the middle of 10 spin hits in a row, and this blew my mind when I learned it yesterday.
1: Do you think my name is Somber or like Shane? 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Who the hell would be born with the name Somber?
0: I don't know if his career would be so big if he went by Shane. Somber undressed on spin.

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2: He's doing a lot of collab work with Alex Earl at the moment, which is just a really, really bizarre crossover. So much so, he did a video where he was wearing one of her skin tight dresses, just singing around an auditorium. It is the latest from Benson Boone. It's the time of my life. It's Spin.

0: Do you think we'll get new music from her anytime soon, or will she just be so busy and distracted by being in love and getting married that she's not going to do anything? I fear that might be the case, but hopefully not. Spin Summer Cash Machine. Summer Cash Machine. Now, if I won €250,000, you probably wouldn't hear from me for a while, to be honest with you. But look, I don't have the opportunity to do that. You do. This Friday, Barry Dunn's going to make that Spin Cash Machine call. It is worth €250,000 exactly, okay? So he's going to make the call Friday just after 3. 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When he asks you for the exact cash amount, tell him €250,000. 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You are playing across the Go Low Network. 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

It's Ed Sheeran on Spin, Summer's number one hit music station. And Ed has said that after this tour ends, he's still on tour. It's been like 4 years. We aren't going to see him for a while. So that means no new music, no touring. He's just

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0: That song makes me want to get it on a cheap flight out of this country to like Spain or Portugal and go absolutely mental the first night of holidays, because it always happens. Robin Tree, Oliver Schulz, Miss You, wrapping up 10 spin hits in a row. And we are going to kick off another 10 spin hits in a row. Role Model, absolutely massive. Their song High Hopes 3000 is coming up, and I just don't think we're ever going to tire. It's Sarah Larson, Midnight Sun. It's kicking off 10 spin hits next.
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0: Katie, here's what's happening. There's talk of a ban on e-scooters. The junior minister for transport says he's in favour of it, but Sean Canney says he'll wait for a series of reports on their impact before making up his mind.
1: I also await the report from the HSE and the CHI to see exactly what the devastation or not that is being caused by these. I will look at the evidence and look at the options.
0: It comes after yesterday the Taoiseach told the Dáil he's leaning towards an all-out ban. Legal warnings have been issued to 10 suspected dodgy box resellers. The Federation Against Copyright Theft says they're based in Carlow, Cork, Dublin, Galway, Kildare, Laois and Limerick. Along with Sky, they've sent cease and desist letters to the suspected resellers, warning them to stop or risk further action. As the heatwave continues, some childcare services are closing this afternoon as another high temperature warning comes into effect from 12. Elaine from the Federation of Early Childhood Providers says it's the rules.
2: For sleep room, it's 16 to 20. And then for the other rooms, then it's up to 22. But you cannot put a baby down to sleep if the rooms are above those temperatures. It's unsafe and you have to be really, really careful.
0: Family and friends will gather in Killarney later to pay their final respects to Jamie Kearney. The 43-year-old who hailed from New York was found dead at her home in the Kerry town last week, sparking a murder investigation. The law should stop treating the theft of pets the same as stealing a lawnmower, according to campaigners. Lisa from Missing and Stolen Animals Ireland says there's no major deterrence to criminals who want to steal animals.
3: The theft of a pet, a dog, is treated under the law in the same manner as the theft of an inanimate property. If you think about people who may have dogs in their homes, they probably more regard them as family.
0: A petition to make pet theft its own specific offence is being considered by the Oireachtas Committee. And Maura Higgins is officially one of the world's most influential celebrities. The Longford native has been listed in the Time 100 Creators list for 2026. She's joined on the list by YouTube's Mr. Beast and Hot Ones host Sean Evans.
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0: It's really heating up in the World Cup now, and Thomas Tuchel says England are ready to face an Argentina team fueled by history. His side are looking to create their own now by reaching a second World Cup final. They'll first need to get past the defending champions in Atlanta tonight to face Spain in the showpiece on Sunday. These England fans are confident they can do it.
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0: Kick-off there tonight is at 8. Meanwhile, last night, Spain booked their place in the decider with a 2-0 win over France in Dallas. That brings Spain's unbeaten run now in international football to 37 games. 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
11: Hey, it's Shannon here. First up, George Clooney is set to receive a Lifetime Achievement Award at this year's Venice Film Festival in recognition of his incredible career as an actor, director and producer. The festival takes place from the 2nd to the 12th of September, with Clooney saying the award is a tremendous honour, even if it probably means I'm old. Moving along, Sophie Lennon from Mayo Bridge has managed to see off 300,000 teenagers to land a leading role in Disney's remake of The Cheetah Girls.
12: I'm just like a typical Irish girl. Like, I go to school, like, I hang out with my friends just around the town and stuff. And, like, my life has just, like, completely changed overnight. I saw that it was a global search and I was like, oh, there's, like, no chance. I didn't hear back for around, like, 2 weeks. And then I got a call. And my manager, she said to me, Sophie, you are flying to LA. 2 days later, I got a phone call.
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0: Warm, dry, sunny and breezy

I will be giving you a chance to qualify to win a load of like VIP tickets and stuff for Electro Picnic with 3 Ireland. Not only that, for qualifying, you're going to get 100 quid. And if you win the overall prize, which is the VIP EP experience, you also get tickets to 12 gigs of your choice in the 3 Arena this year. Like, that is all unbelievable. I will be giving you a chance to play very, very soon. And I promise you, it's super easy. You'll smash it. But first, let's kick off Dance Fun Hits with Zara Larsson. It's Midnight Sun.

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2: I am

0: It's Role Model High Hopes 3000. On spin, it's the home of Fully Charged with Evan Katie, who is in for Valerie. And I'm about this.
1: It absolutely floored me with this news this morning.
2: I also think this is going to be a bit of Michaela. She loves a bad boy. Channing Tatum is apparently in the country tomorrow and Friday. Michaela, do you fancy joining Katie for a trip to Sligo?
0: Absolutely. Sign me up. Who are we going to get? Though, can we get on Fitz to do like my 5-hour show and then his 4-hour show so me and Katie can stalk Channing Tatum? That would be excellent. Fully Charged. Back tomorrow.

Femi, the Kilroy Noble. We are in the middle of 10 spin hits in a row, and yes, I am going to give you all the details to qualify for the ultimate EP experience with 3 Ireland. Not only that, they're also going to give you tickets to 12 gigs of your choice at Dublin 3 Arena, which is incredible. And if you do qualify today, you get €100 in the bag straight away. I know, we spoil you rotten. Look, give me 10 minutes, get your head together, get a notepad, and we'll have a go at it, yeah?

0: Dermot Kennedy, Turnstiles, it is Spin, summer's number one hit music station. And I want to get you qualified to win this absolutely unbelievable prize, okay? All week, we're teaming up with 3 Ireland to give you the prize of a lifetime with tickets for you and a friend to head to Electric Picnic and so much more, okay? Over the next few weeks, 3 will be hiding some of their Money Can't Buy Electric Picnic golden tickets online for you to win, but we want you to get sorted with the very first one, right? So you get 2 weekend passes, so for you and a pal to EP with your very own luxury teepee, side of stage access for an artist of your choice, plus all the benefits 3 customers normally get, like access to the 3 charge and chill lounge, also spending money across the weekend, and tickets to 12 gigs of your choice at Dublin's 3 Arena. That's the overall prize, which we're going to be making the call for on Friday, but if you do qualify today, you're going to get 100 quid in the bag anyway. Now, you have to be over 18 or older to enter, and you're playing across all participating stations, a list of which you can find along with T's and C's over on our Spin website. You need to tell me what word is missing from this song. It's only one word. This one is kind of hard, I'm not going to lie. I'm going to play it one more time for you because it's a tough one. What is missing? If you think you know, WhatsApp the answer with your details to 087 711 1038. I could be calling you very soon and getting you on that qualifiers list. But while we're at that, let's get back to the music. Haven I Run plays next on Spin.
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0: Saturday's fans, it is fan. It's summer's number one hit music station. And we're teaming up all week with 3 Ireland to give you the prize of a lifetime with tickets for you and a pal to head along to Electric Picnic and so much more. Over the next few weeks, 3 will be hiding some of their money can't buy Electric Picnic golden tickets online for you to win. But we want you to be sorted first, okay? So what is it? Well, you're going to get a weekend passes for you and a mate for EP in your own luxury teepee. Side of stage access for an artist of your choice, plus all the benefits 3 customers normally get, like access to the 3 charge and chill lounge and loads of festival merch, spending money across the weekend, and then tickets to 12 gigs of your choice at Dublin 3 Arena. So we're looking for people to qualify every single day. We're going to be making the winning call on Friday, and if you qualify today, well, you will bag yourself £100 immediately. So what you were to do is identify the missing lyrics that I have in this song. Now, I found this one very, very difficult, I will not lie. But do you think you can get it, Claudine? I'm going to get you to shoot your shot immediately.
1: VIP.
0: Done. I would not have got that for the life of me.
1: I've known the song ages.
0: Well, look, that means you have qualified for the Epic EP prize along with the 12 tickets to 12 gigs in the 3 Arena, and you've got €100 in the bag immediately, all right?
1: Oh, thanks very much. That's brilliant. Thank you.
0: Come here. The call is going to be made on Friday just after 10. Leanne Hannafin is going to be doing it, right? If your phone rings, you have to answer with the words, skip to the best bit.

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3: Here's what you need to know.
4: I'm Katie. Here's what's happening. A ban on e-scooters. That's what the government are currently considering.
5: And one of the options would be to ban them outright. The other option would be to have them licensed, registered, the registration number on them, the seller be registered, the owner registered.
4: Minister Sean Canny has a responsibility for roads and says he's in favour of it. It comes after the Taoiseach told The Dáil yesterday he's leaning towards an all-out ban. Legal warnings have been issued to 10 suspected dodgy box resellers. They're based in Carlow, Cork, Dublin, Galway, Kildare, Laois and Limerick, according to the Federation Against Copyright Theft. Along with Sky, they've sent cease and desist letters to the suspected resellers, warning them to stop or risk further action. Over 100,000 referrals were made to Tusla last year, for the first time in the agency's history. It relates to more than 55,000 individual children. CEO Kate Duggan says the most common sources are Gardaí and teachers.
6: That is teachers in schools who, in their interactions every day with children and families, have a concern about that child's well-being. For an Gardaí Síochána Síochána, it's perhaps where they've been called to an emergency situation and they've concerns around a child.
4: Family and friends will gather in Killarney later to pay their final respects to Jamie Kearney. The 43-year-old, who hailed from New York, was found dead at her home in the Kerry town last week, sparking a murder investigation. As the heatwave continues, some childcare services are closing this afternoon. It comes as another high temperature warning comes into effect from 12. Elaine from the Federation of Early Childhood Providers says it's the rules.
7: For sleep room, it's 16 to 20. And then for the other rooms, then it's up to 22. But you cannot put a baby down to sleep if the rooms are above those temperatures. It's unsafe and you have to be really, really careful.
4: Nurses and midwives are preparing for a possible strike over pay. The INMO is calling for assurance from the government that they're willing to invest in public sector workers amid the ongoing cost of living crisis. And The Lord of the Rings, The Hunt for Gollum has begun filming. It's expected in cinemas by December next year.
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4: It's really heating up in the World Cup now, and Thomas Tuchel says England are ready to face an Argentina team fueled by history. His side are looking to create their own now by reaching a second World Cup final. They'll first need to get past the defending champions in Atlanta tonight to face Spain in the showpiece on Sunday. These England fans are confident they can do it.
9: Everyone says about Lionel Messi, but we've got plenty of players to make them worry about us.
10: Our players look switched on. I've not been overly convinced by Argentina in their games. It's our time.
11: We're a team full of winners and players that thrive under that pressure.
4: Kick-off there tonight is at 8. Meanwhile, last night, Spain booked their place in the decider with a 2-0 win over France in Dallas. That brings Spain's unbeaten run now in international football to 37 games. Download the Go Light app now, your new home for off the ball.
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12: How's it going? It's Shannon here. First up, Catherine Ryan has come under fire after admitting she has a favourite kid. Yep, speaking on Begin Again with Davina McCall, she said, "Violet's my favourite. She's my firstborn daughter and I don't worry about her and my other children's feelings because they are nepo babies." Elsewhere, James Franco shared surveillance-style footage that he claims shows an alien outside his house.
13: "I promised you I was going to reveal something because I found something. It was thrust upon me
2: I didn't ask for this. People said I'm crazy. You know, I've been through a lot. My account got hacked twice. Twice people trying to shut me down so that I don't get this out.
12: I've seen the video and I don't know how I feel. And finally, Rolling Stone has called Gracie Abrams' upcoming album, Daughter from Hell, her best album, yeah, and described the title track as a raw, devastating rocker and easily one of the greatest songs of her career. 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
0: 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Clear skies ahead. 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
4: Sun and clear skies continuing.
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14: As the day is going on, it's heating up nicely. I am thrilled about it. But yet again, I can see a lot of people walking around with iced beverages. And I'm wildly jealous. I don't have one. So look, if you've got 5 minutes to pop out and get one for yourself, do it. Treat yourself on a sunny day. We don't get them that often. Right now, it's Ella Langley on Spin. Just when I-

0: morning. It is Spin. It's the home of Fully Charged with Ed and Katie in for Valerie Ange.
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2: 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I wonder, was Gracie there? Because she is part of the fam now. It's looking my life.
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0: Bruno Mars wrapping up 10 spin hits in a row, and I am hoping that he will announce an Irish date. It's been 8 years since Bruno Mars played here, and honestly, he is... I was going to say the best artist I've seen live, but we remember I went to BTS last week. He is on par. They have joined first place, so we better come. Summer Cash Machine. Well, look, if you win this, you could go and fly, see him wherever you want in the world. We are giving you €250,000 this Friday. So Barry's going to make the call about 3:05. You will have 5 rings to answer. Have the chance to Rami Lasha for the exact cash amount. Tell him €250,000 exactly. Or can they accept if they say €250,000? I feel that we can. I feel Barry would accept you saying €250,000. Now, if you haven't entered yet, you've got till 3 on Friday to do so. You can enter via the Spin website. You can also text Spin to 57557. 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You are playing across the Go Line Network of stations. Full T's and C's, they're over on the Spin website. And I could listen to this on repeat. Calvin Harris, Jazzy, Satisfy plays next on Spin.
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0: breaking news, right? If you are a household where you are arguing over if you should watch Love Island or the World Cup. I know England versus Argentina is on tonight at 8 p.m. But in breaking Love Island news, we have been told that Ellie has quit and left the villa. And it's going to play out over the next couple of days. I don't know about you, but I would say watching that unfold is more important than the World Cup. Hands down, the best song on the Spin playlist at the moment. Becky Hill, More More More is on the way. And Shane, or as he's professionally known, Somber 12 to 12, kicks off the iconic 10 Spin Hits next.
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9: I'm Katie, here's what's happening. Love Island's Ellie Chadwick has walked out of the villa. The Scottish star has been threatening to leave in the show in recent days after her partner Finlay had his head turned by bombshell Alicia. It seemed the pair had smoothed things over though, as last night's episode saw them come back together in a recoupling. However, The Sun now reports Ellie's left the villa just a week before the final. A funeral mass for Jamie Kearney is underway in Kerry. The 43-year-old, who was originally from New York, was found dead at her home on the Macross Road in the town on the 7th of July. Spin's Jamie reports from Killarney.
10: Jamie Kearney's family and friends have gathered at St Mary's Cathedral for the funeral of the mother of one. The funeral is being live streamed online for those who cannot attend and will be followed by a private cremation.
9: E-scooters are back on the government agenda today as politicians consider a total ban.
11: And one of the options would be to ban them outright. The other option would be to have them licensed, registered, the registration number on them, the seller be registered, the owner registered.
9: That's Minister Sean Canny, who has a responsibility for road safety. Yesterday, the Taoiseach told The Dáil he's leaning towards an all-out ban too. Experts are warning extreme heat waves are becoming more frequent as a result of climate change. 20 counties are now under a high temperature warning until Friday morning here. Meanwhile, Europe is currently experiencing its third spell of high temperatures since May. DCU climate professor Darren Clark says there's simple steps that can be taken to prepare.
12: Simple things like putting more trees, canopy cover, which can reduce air temperature by in between somewhere between 5 and 10 degrees Celsius. We could retrofit buildings for passive cooling.
9: And in the UK, older teenagers are to face a voluntary overnight curfew and a shutdown of infinite scrolling on mobiles and tablets. It's part of wider restrictions on social media by the British government. Those aged 16 and 17 will see default settings prevent access to features like never-ending video reels from midnight to 6 a.m.
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9: There's another night of World Cup action to take place, with England taking on Argentina in this evening's semi-final in Atlanta. Thomas Tuchel's side are bidding to make just their second showpiece in the country's history. The manager is aware of the threats the defending champions pose, but maintains he isn't spooked.
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9: Kick-off tonight is at 8. Meanwhile, Sunderland have completed the signing.

0: signing of Thomas Meunier on a two-year deal. The Belgium defender was available on a free transfer after leaving Lille at the end of the season. The 34-year-old featured three times for his country at the World Cup. Download the Goal Light app now, your new home for Off the Ball.
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3: How's it going? It's Shannon here. First up, Katrin Ryan has come under fire after admitting she has a favourite kid. Yep, speaking on Begin Again with Davina McCall, she said, "Violet's my favourite. She's my firstborn daughter and I don't worry about her and my other children's feelings because they are Nepo babies." Elsewhere, James Franco shared a surveillance-style footage that he claims shows an alien outside his house.
4: "I promised you I was going to reveal something because I found something. It was thrust upon me. I didn't ask for this. People have said I'm crazy. You know, I've been through a lot. My account got hacked twice, people trying to shut me down so that I don't get this out."
3: I've seen the video and I don't know how I feel. And finally, Rolling Stone has called Gracie Abrams' upcoming album, Daughter from Hell, her best album, yeah, and described the title track as a raw, devastating rocker and easily one of the greatest songs of her career. 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
2: With AirNav Ireland. Clear skies ahead, that's the forecast. Find your career at airnav.ie.
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6: 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Also, giving you tickets to 12 of the gigs of your choice in the 3 Arena. And for qualifying today, €100 in the bag straight away. Want that? Yes. Well, look, give me about 20 minutes because I have to get my head around it. But look, fear not, because I'm going to kick off 10 spin hits with a somber. It's 12 to 12. Spin.

Slater, it's Dance. We are in the middle of 10 spin hits in a row, and this man has broken the record for the most consecutive gigs in a row in Wembley. Coldplay previously had the record. Harry Styles beat it by 2 days. And was I at any of them? No. Were you? Here he is on spin.

Sienna's Fire Row. Material Lover, wrapping up 10 spin hits in a row. And how do you fancy going to EP VIP style with your best pal? So all week we're teaming up with 3 Ireland to give you the prize of a lifetime with tickets for you and a friend to Electric Picnic with so much more, all right? Over the next few weeks, 3 will be hiding some of their money can't buy Electric Picnic golden tickets online for you to win. But we want to sort you out first, okay? What is involved in this? Well, you'll get a weekend pass for you and a pal to Electric Picnic with your own luxury teepee. You'll have a side of stage access for an artist of your choice, plus all the benefits 3 customers normally get, like access to the 3 Chill and Charge Lounge, festival merch. You'll also get spending money across the weekend, and then to look forward to after EP, you're also going to get tickets to 12 gigs of your choice at Dublin's 3 Arena. Now, we're looking for qualifiers every single day, and if you qualify, you'll get €100 in the bag immediately. Now, I do have to say, you do have to be 18 or older to enter this, and you're playing across all participating radio stations, a list of which you can find along with the T's and C's on our Spin website. But how do you qualify? Well, I need you to tell me the missing lyric from this song. You ready?

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2: Absolutely love this. Up and coming UK DJ, producer, vocalist. It is absolutely incredible. Perfect for a sunny day. Silva Bumpa on tonight. It's fresh music here on Spin with Michaela.

0: Silver Bumper on tonight. It is Spin with Michaela. And in case you're wondering what his real name is, it's Harry Eagle. But why is he called Silver Bumper? Well,
1: it just references like the classic like UK DJ names like vibe.
2: 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Summer
0: Cash Machine. Now look, you can change your name to whatever you want. People are still going to find you, though, because it will be all over social media if you answer Barry Dunn's call on Friday, okay? It is worth €250,000. That's €250,000 exactly, all right? He's going to make the call Friday just after three. You know the score. You have five rings to answer. That is it. Answer his call within the five rings. Have the chance with Emil Asher for the exact cash amount. Tell him €250,000 exactly. And he'll be like, oh, you've emptied out the cash machine. Whoa. So, you know, it will be worth it. It will be yours in your bank account, tax-free, by the end of Friday. Now, if you haven't entered yet, don't worry. You've got until 3 o'clock on Friday to do so. You can enter via the Spin website, or you can text Spin to 57557. 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You are paying across the Galway Network of stations. Full T's and C's, they're on the Spin website. Tears run down. I don't think we're ever getting the tour announcement from her that we were promised. Serena Carpenter, Tears, kicks off 10 Spin Hits next.
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2: With that infamous headbutt, a straight red card, and France lost on penalties. 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
5: I'm Katie, here's what's happening. An outright ban on e-scooters would make it easier for Gardaí to seize them. That's according to the Garda Commissioner.
6: At the moment, again, you can imagine the difficulties. You can't use an e-scooter in a public place if you're under 16. So even for us identifying people who's under 16.
5: Justin Kelly's before the Oireachtas Transport Committee today. The government's considering a range of measures to address safety concerns. A funeral mass for Jamie Kearney is underway in Kerry. The 43-year-old, who was originally from New York, was found dead at her home on the Macrossroad in the town on the 7th of July. Legal letters have been sent to 10 suspected dodgy box resellers around the country. The cease and desist warnings were issued after Sky and the Federation Against Copyright Theft identified sellers in Carlow, Cork, Dublin, Galway, Kildare, Laois and Limerick. Nick Sumner is the Fact Investigation Manager.
7: They are as they sound. They are a notice that instructs the individuals that we've identified to stop selling IPTV subscriptions or that they face further action.
5: Staff at Carlow College are slamming plans to make more than 85 lecturers redundant, saying generations of educational expertise are being lost. It follows an announcement in May that the college would wind down its operations. Its campus will fall under the ownership of Southeast Technological University. Experts are warning extreme heat waves are becoming more frequent as a result of climate change. Darren Clark, a DCU climate professor, explains ways to prepare for the heat.
8: Simple things like putting more trees, canopy cover, which can reduce air temperature by in between somewhere between 5 and 10 degrees Celsius. We could retrofit buildings for passive cooling.
5: It comes as Europe has currently experienced its third spell of high temperatures since May. Meanwhile here, 20 counties are now under a high temperature warning until Friday morning. And in Spain, tensions are heating up too as Love Island's Ellie Chadwick has walked out of the villa. Despite seemingly making up with her partner Finlay in last night's episode, the Scottish stars reportedly left the villa just a week before the final.
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5: There's another night of World Cup action to take place with England taking on Argentina in this evening's semi-final in Atlanta. Thomas Tuchel's side are bidding to make just their second showpiece in the country's history. The manager is aware of the threats the defending champions pose, but maintains he isn't spooked.
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5: Kickoff tonight is at 8. Meanwhile, Sunderland have completed the signing of Thomas Meunier on a 2-year deal. The Belgium defender was available on a free transfer after leaving Lille at the end of the season. The 34-year-old featured 3 times for his country at the World Cup. Download the Goalite app now, your new home for off the ball.
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11: How's it going? It's Shannon here. First up, Jesse Nelson and Zion Foster have confirmed that their twins' diagnosis contributed to their split, and he admitted that he was out of his depths. Opening up in her new documentary, Jesse said the experience either makes you a team or tears you apart. Elsewhere, Ariana Grande took to Instagram to impersonate Harry Potter characters for Blur.

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7: Right now, it's 28 degrees.

are you sitting there looking out the window going, oh, I want to be outside, look at that sunshine? Well, look, all I can say is enjoy the free aircon if you're in the office for the next while. And don't worry, we're going to get you to the end of the workday as quick as we can. 10 spin hits in a row right now. It's Sabrina Carpenter.

you tell the difference between the Kid Laroi and Femi in that song? Because I can't. I don't know if I need to go get my ears professionally cleaned or there's something wrong with me, but they sound so like each other. Right now, the gal who is absolutely smashing it, of course, she is going to be playing Electric Picnic this year too. It's Zara Larsson. It's Can't Tame Her. It's been...

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2: This is Lotus Living's Best Life, playing a residency in Ibiza. 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He's the king of summer. It's Joe Corry at Whisper on Spin.

Will they ever be back as a six-piece, or has Manon left the group and we just haven't been told, and we won't be told until her contract is out? That's what I would say, but I'm into conspiracy theories. Spin Summer Cash Machine. Summer Cash Machine. Just to clarify, I'm just into celebrity conspiracy theories. The rest of them I couldn't be bothered with. Now look, you should be bothered answering your phone Friday if you've entered Spin's cash machine. It is worth €250,000. €250,000 to be exact. Barry's going to make the call just after 3 on Friday. You will have 5 rings to answer that call. Please do so. Tell him that exact amount and it's yours. 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You are playing across the Go Line Network of Stations. Full T's and C's, they're on the Spin website. And I just need upbeat songs to get us closer to the end of the day, yeah? Another 54 Talk to You's coming up. So come up with me, run up, jump.

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1: We are due to get solo material from nearly all of the members of Blackpink over the next while. I cannot wait. I think we're going to get another Rosé Bruno Mars track. Just saying. Mystic Michaela's senses are tingling. Now look, Finn's Naughty Threesome is on the way. Three Naughty tracks back to back, and they're kicking it off with I Wish My Breasts Were Small and Humble So You Don't Confuse Them With Mountains. Shakira plays next on Spin. Bye.
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0: I'm Katie. Here's what's happening. An outright ban on e-scooters would make it easier for Gardaí to seize them. That's according to the Garda Commissioner.
1: At the moment, again, you can imagine the difficulties. You can't use an e-scooter in a public place if you're under 16. So even for us identifying people who's under 16.
0: Justin Kelly's before the Oireachtas Transport Committee today. The government's considering a range of measures to address safety concerns. A funeral mass for Jamie Kearney is underway in Kerry. The 43-year-old, who was originally from New York, was found dead at her home on the Macross Road in the town on the 7th of July. Legal letters have been sent to 10 suspected dodgy box resellers around the country. The cease and desist warnings were issued after Sky and the Federation Against Copyright Theft identified sellers in Carlow, Cork, Dublin, Galway, Kildare, Laois and Limerick. Nick Sumner is the Fact Investigation Manager.
2: They are as they sound. They are a notice that instructs the individuals that we've identified to stop selling IPTV subscriptions or that they face further action.
0: Staff at Carlow College are slamming plans to make more than 85 lecturers redundant, saying generations of educational expertise are being lost. It follows an announcement in May that the college would wind down its operations. Its campus will fall under the ownership of South East Technological University. Experts are warning extreme heat waves are becoming more frequent as a result of climate change. Darren Clark, a DCU climate professor, explains ways to prepare for the heat.
3: Simple things like putting more trees canopy cover, which can reduce air temperature by in between somewhere between 5 and 10 degrees Celsius. We could retrofit buildings for passive cooling.
0: It comes as Europe has currently experienced its third spell of high temperatures since May. Meanwhile here, 20 counties are now under a high temperature warning until Friday morning. And in Spain, tensions are heating up too as Love Island's Ellie Chadwick has walked out of the villa. Despite seemingly making up with her partner Finlay in last night's episode, the Scottish star has reportedly left the villa just a week before the final.
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0: Is it going home? England are preparing for their biggest test yet as they get ready to take on Argentina in this evening's World Cup semi-final. Thomas Tuchel's side are attempting to reach their second World Cup final ever, the last being all the way back in 1966. The manager is aware of the team's historic rivalry, but isn't bothered about what's gone on before.
7: We respect our opponent, but we don't dip in historic events and we don't make it bigger than it is. It's a big football match. It's, like you said, a big occasion.
0: Kick-off tonight is at 8, and the Department of Sport has announced a €4 million investment under their Women in Sport programme in 2026. The allocation is double the amount invested by the state 4 years ago. Download the Go Light app now, your new home for Off the Ball.
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8: How's it going? It's Shannon here. First up, Jesse Nelson and Zion Foster have confirmed that their twins' diagnosis contributed to their split, and he admitted that he was out of his depths. Opening up in her new documentary, Jesse said the experience either makes you a team or tears you apart. Elsewhere, Ariana Grande took to Instagram to impersonate Harry Potter characters for Blur Butter Lipstick.
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2: 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You're here for the Naughties. We do it every day at 9 and 3 with Beyonce, Kate Nash on the way. 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

I'm Unfazed. Hope you're enjoying the scorching weather. Can it just stay into September? Got myself a 99 this morning, feeling good about myself, then walked out of the shop. And then everyone's just staring at me and I'm like, why do people stare at you when you have a 99? Is it jealousy? I've got ice cream on my schnapps. I don't know. Let's kick off Ted's Spin Heathrow with Somewhere. This is Home Record.

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I've details coming up how you could scoop a quarter of a million euro with a cash machine this Friday. 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

Mojo, that is Jealous Type on Spin, Summer's number one hit music station. Semi-final number two of the World Cup. Who'll be taking on Spain? Is it England? Is it Argentina? Where are we watching the match this afternoon? Who are you shouting for? Florence Road now, hanging out to try to spin.

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2: 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And I could see this being maybe first dance at a wedding type song. 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

0: 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We go into the cash machine studio. Barry Dunn puts on a pair of headphones. He likes his tea with two sugars. I don't know. I don't even know if Barry Dunn drinks tea. He'll call you back. Answer within 5 rings. Tell him the cash total. And you win the money. €250,000. I need to find that out. Is he coffee, tea, water? You Neck Vicker, Share the House is on the way. Let's continue the music next.
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2: The latest names that are joining this year's Strictly Come Dancing lineup. EastEnders star Lacey Turner. She says that she's been a big fan of this show for years. So I'm pretty excited to see her hit the dance floor. And she's joined by Love Island winner Danny Dyer. And she jokes that she's hoping it to last longer than she did on the Christmas special, which is crazy. But the one I'm the most shocked about is Cash. Yeah, Cash from Love Island. Love Island winner is going to be on Strictly Come Dancing. Is that not the weirdest thing? 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I'm so gassed that Cash is going to be on Strictly Come Dancing. So that's just me. 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
2: And in Limerick, the N21 westbound is busy from Adair Manor to Adair Village.
3: Here's what you need to know.
2: I'm Katie. Here's what's happening. The funeral mass of Jamie Kearney has heard she brought a ray of sunshine to the lives of her family and friends. Father Kieran O'Brien says there's been an outpouring of support for Jamie's daughter, mother and sister.
4: I ask the people of this town for your continued support for Michaela, for Cathy and Devon.
2: Members of her daughter's GAA team and rowing club formed a guard of honour outside St Mary's Cathedral in Killarney this afternoon. Gardaí investigating the death of the 43-year-old have upgraded the investigation to one of murder, and a person of interest is being held in Jordan. Fires at Killarney National Park were caused by human activity, according to the Biodiversity Minister.
5: We're fairly certain, and we can't categorically confirm yet, but we're fairly certain that the start point of this fire, because of the evidence that it's pointing to, was one of these disposable barbecues.
2: Christopher O'Sullivan says it's unacceptable. Fire crews have been battling blazes inside the park for a number of days. Garda Commissioner Justin Kelly says he absolutely supports an outright ban on e-scooters.
6: Do you support an outright ban?
7: Absolutely, yeah, absolutely. Now, having said that, I do really appreciate there's challenges with this, and I do appreciate that there are certainly law-abiding citizens who use these scooters.
2: It comes as the government is weighing up what to do to address safety concerns around their use. Legal letters have been sent to 10 suspected dodgy box resellers around the country. The cease and desist warnings were issued after Sky and the Federation Against Copyright Theft identified sellers in Carlow, Cork, Dublin, Galway, Kildare, Leash and Limerick. Nick Sumner is the Fact Investigation Manager.
8: They are as they sound. They are a notice that instructs the individuals that we've identified to stop selling IPTV subscriptions or that they face further action.
2: And a County Down teenager has landed one of four leading roles in Disney's reboot of The Cheetah Girls. 16-year-old Sophie Lennon from Mayo Bridge was picked following a worldwide casting search, with the audition process involving over 300,000 girls.
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2: England are preparing for their biggest test yet as they get ready to take on Argentina in this evening's World Cup semi-final. Thomas Tuchel's side are attempting to reach their second World Cup final ever, the last being all the way back in 1966. The manager is aware of the team's historic rivalry, but isn't bothered about what's gone on before.
15: We respect our opponent, but we don't dip in historic events, and we don't make it bigger than it is. It's a big football match. It's, like you said, a big occasion.
2: Kick-off tonight is at 8, and the Department of Sport has announced a €4 million investment under their Women in Sport programme in 2026. The allocation is double the amount invested by the state 4 years ago. Download the Go Light app now, your new home for Off the Ball.
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16: How's it going? It's Shannon here. First up, Angelina Jolie and Brad Pitt's daughters Zahara and son Maddox have taken a major step to drop Piff from their surnames. Yep, according to court documents obtained by People, Zahara and Maddox have both received proof of publication confirming their intention to legally change their surnames to Jolie. Elsewhere,

0: Anne Hathaway admits she was shocked to learn about her third pregnancy at 43.
1: It's amazing. We knew what we were doing, but
2: yeah. we were so shocked how it works.
1: We knew. And yeah, no, we were so shocked it went this way. Yeah. So we're calling this one our buzzer beater.
0: Next up, Ariana Grande and her former boyfriend, Ricky Alvarez, are officially back together, according to TMZ. The pair previously dated between 2015 and 2016. I mean, we all want to go back to 2016. Am I right? And finally, Adele was popped on a yacht in Italy with Tom Ford ahead of her starring in his next film, Cry to Heaven. And for more of the hottest trending stories, add Spin to your social feeds.
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4: 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Clear skies ahead. 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
10: On Friday, I have an overnight stay at Hotel Killarney on Monday, July 20th, with breakfast included. It's all for cinema in the park. It is back. Killarney House and Gardens this Monday, an outdoor screening of Mamma Mia. Spin is going to be there with a DJ, the Spinnies, lots of great vibes. And hey, round up your friends, get together, sing and dance, because it is Mamma Mia. You can get your tickets at killarney.ie. But I have a pair of tickets to give away right now, and you go into Friday's draw for an overnight stay that night at Hotel Killarney. 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

the Spin, summer's number one hit music station, fully charged with Ed and Katie in for Valerie. Back tomorrow morning at 7 a.m. 1,000 euro for grabs with 5, 4, 3, 2, 1. And Katie thinks, she didn't say she was supporting, she said she thinks England will win tonight. Find out her reaction tomorrow morning. Kingfisher, the Spin Southwest. Go on, Nancy.

0: Campbell, Socrates Smile, song 10 if you're 10 spin hits in a row. I'm Owen Fitz. Killarney.ie if you want to get some tickets. An outdoor screening, Cinema in the Park of Mamma Mia, Killarney House and Gardens this Monday. We've got a pair of passes to give away. And we're going to put you in the draw for an overnight stay for two on Monday night at the beautiful Hotel Killarney. You can go upstairs and play Mario Kart. That's what I do when I stay there. I spend all my money on Mario Kart. I'm not putting the money into the local community of Killarney. I'm playing Mario Kart. Well done, Sinead Lee. You've won yourself a pair of tickets to the screening. Spin is going to be there beforehand, playing music. We'll have our spinnies there. Pink car, the whole lot. Pop it up and get yourself some spin goodies. And we'll do more on the show tomorrow. More passes and your chance to win that overnight stay at Hotel Killarney. She's shouting for more, more, more. Becky Hill is on the way next. Let's see what's happening in traffic.
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2: With Erin Road Erin. Heading to Croke Park, be sure to travel on your booked train.
3: In Kerry, there is a delay on the Killarney Bypass southbound from the fire station to Park Road roundabout. Macross Road northbound is congested from the Woodlawn Road junction to the square. And in Limerick, Shelburne Road northbound has a queue at Hasts Cross.
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4: 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Am I good at presents?
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2: 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Heading to Croke Park, be sure to travel on your booked train.
4: In Kerry Borby, eastbound Interlee is busy from Austin Stack Park to Clash Road Junction. There is a queue on the Macross Road into Clarny from the INSC to the Square. And in Limerick, there is solid westbound traffic on the N69 approaching Clarina Village.
1: Here's what you need to know.
4: I'm Katie, here's what's happening. The Garda Commissioner says introducing tax and insurance requirements for e-scooters would not be workable. It comes as the government is considering measures to tackle safety concerns around their use.
5: I heard some commentary around registration, licensing and insurance, and my understanding is that it's not possible to get these vehicles insured. So that's, I think that's just an important point to make.
4: Commissioner Justin Kelly says the insurance industry has little appetite to cover e-scooters. Mourners at the funeral of Jamie Kearney have heard she was bright, cheerful and full of life today. The investigation into the 43-year-old's death has been upgraded to murder and a person of interest is being held in Jordan. Father Kieran O'Brien asked mourners to focus on the joy she's brought into people's lives.
6: Today we thank God for Jamie's life, remembering at all times her joy, the ray of sunshine that she has brought into your lives.
4: The Irish Nurses and Midwives Organisation is threatening to strike if a new public sector pay deal is not agreed upon. The previous deal, which saw a pay rise of up to 10%, expired on the 30th of June. General Secretary Philney Hay says nurses and midwives are struggling to make ends meet amid the cost of living crisis.
7: We want the government to respond in a way that gives them some assurance that things will improve for them, that their contribution to the public service, to the public health service, is valued and is valued into the future.
4: An episode of Love Island last week generated over 2,300 complaints to Britain's broadcasting regulator. The show last Wednesday saw the Islanders play a game of couple goals and also featured an argument between Sean, Lola and Julia. Three other episodes were the subject of complaints to Ofcom, totalling 588. And the release date for Batman Part 2 has been delayed again. It'll now premiere on the 18th of February 2028, almost 6 years since the first. Directed by Matt Reeves, it stars Robert Pattinson as the Dark Knight plus Scarlett Johansson and Sebastian Stan.
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4: It's a big one in World Cup again tonight as England take on Argentina in the second semi-final in just a few hours. The winner of this tie will face Spain in the final on Sunday after they breezed past France last night. England are attempting to reach their second

0: ever World Cup final, their first since their 1966 win. Boss Thomas Tuchel admits it's a momentous occasion facing defending champions.
1: We prepare for the best version of Argentina. 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I think every team in the world is beatable. So is Argentina. So is us.
0: Kickoff in Atlanta is at 8 p.m. Irish time. 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
4: How's it going? It's Shannon here. First up, Angelina Jolie and Brad Pitt's daughters Zahara and son Maddox have taken a major step to drop Piff from their surnames. Yep, according to court documents obtained by People, Zahara and Maddox have both received proof of publication confirming their intention to legally change their surnames to Jolie. Elsewhere, Anne Hathaway admits she was shocked to learn about her third pregnancy at 43.
5: It's amazing. We knew what we were doing, but we were so shocked it went this way. Yeah. So we're calling this one our buzzer beater.
4: Next up, Ariana Grande and her former boyfriend Ricky Alvarez are officially back together, according to TMZ. The pair previously dated between 2015 and 2016. I mean, we all want to go back to 2016. Am I right? And finally, Adele was popped on a yacht in Italy with Tom Ford ahead of her starring in his next film, Cry to Heaven. And for more of the hottest trending stories, add Spin to your social feeds.
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0: Hot temperatures reaching 30 degrees.

It's a hot one. Hey, Svitzy, we've got a golden ticket to give away, all thanks to Three Mobile. Fancy heading to EP, your very own side stage of an artist of your choice. Lots of great goodies, spending money, and how about some gigs in the Three Arena on us for your chance to qualify. All the details tomorrow morning. Fully charged with Ed and Katie in for Valerie at 7. Michaela from 10. Ariana Grande is on the way. Let's kick off 10 Spin Hits in a Row with Bruno Mars.

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Calvin Harris, Olivia Rodrigo, after Switch Disco to Spin. 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

0: Gracie Abrams, the Spin South West, that is looking my life. If you need a new smartwatch, Jamie and Faye have one up for grabs on the secret sound. Any idea what? Stop Gracie Abrams a second. Any idea what this is? I think I've cracked it. If you know, send them a WhatsApp from 7 o'clock for your chance to win a brand new smartwatch. Do you want the house door? Are you coming in or what? You'll be hearing that in your sleep. Sabrina Gamdor, house tour. The music continues next. Traffic for Wednesday. How's she looking?
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3: In Kerry, there's heavy southbound traffic on the Killarney bypass from Lewis Road Junction to Park Road roundabout. The Macross Road northbound is packed from the INAC to the square. And in Limerick Valley, Simon Road outbound is busy from St. Patrick's Road Junction to Tipperary roundabout.
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0: Dave Lene, that is Love Me Not and Spin Summer Summer One Hit Music Station. 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We're such hypocrites, aren't we? We'll wear a Liverpool and we wear a Man United and Arsenal jerseys. But when it comes to supporting England and football coming home, we're like, no, not happening. We're not budging, no. Spin Summer Cash Machine. Summer Cash Machine. I was surprised how well Spain beat France yesterday. What'll happen tonight? Will it be Messi galore? Or will they just keep marking him and just bring him out of the game? Because if Messi's not in the game, there is no Argentina. One thing I do know is Friday, Cash Machine, your chance to win a massive 250,000 euro to get yourself in the draw. 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We won't accept any more Cash Machine entries. We'll pick a number at random. Somebody missed our call last week and it was the biggest jackpot ever. They missed the 5 rings. Please answer within 5 rings. Tell us the cash total. Good luck. You win 250k. 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
4: Why?
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1: Here's what you need to know.
21: I'm Kitty, here's what's happening. The Garda Commissioner says introducing tax and insurance requirements for e-scooters would not be workable. It comes as the government is considering a range of measures to tackle safety concerns around their use.
22: I heard some commentary around registration, licensing and insurance. And my understanding is that it's not possible to get these vehicles insured. So I think that's just an important point to make.
21: Commissioner Justin Kelly says the insurance industry has little appetite to cover e-scooters.

0: child in Jordan. Father Kieran O'Brien asked mourners today to focus on the joy she brought into people's lives.
1: Today, we thank God for Jamie's life, remembering at all times her joy, the ray of sunshine that she has brought into your lives.
0: One episode of Love Island last week generated over 2,300 complaints to Britain's broadcasting regulator. The show last Wednesday saw the Islanders play a game of couple goals and also featured an argument between Sean, Lola and Yulia. Yes, that episode. And a 16-year-old girl from Northern Ireland has been cast in a leading role of Disney's reboot of The Cheetah Girls. Sophie Lennon from County Down was up against 300,000 girls from all over the world. She's described the moment she got the good news.
2: We were actually in my nanny and granda's house, so it was cute. They got to witness it as well, and it was a Californian number. And they're like, "Hi, Sophie. We are calling with good news. We want to tell you that you're now a Cheetah Girl."
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0: It's a big one in World Cup again tonight as England take on Argentina in the second semi-final in just a few hours. The winner of this tie will face Spain in the final on Sunday after they breezed past France last night. England are attempting to reach their second ever World Cup final, their first since their 1966 win. Boss Thomas Tuchel admits it's a momentous occasion facing the defending champions.
6: 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So is Argentina. So is us.
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9: How's it going? It's Shannon here. First up, Angelina Jolie and Brad Pitt's daughters Zahara and son Maddox have taken a major step to drop Piff from their surnames. Yep, according to court documents obtained by People, Zahara and Maddox have both received proof of publication confirming their intention to legally change their surnames to Jolie. Elsewhere, Anne Hathaway admits she was shocked to learn about her third pregnancy at 43.
10: It's amazing. We knew what we were doing, but we were so shocked it went this way. Yeah. So we're calling this one our buzzer beater.
9: Next up, Ariana Grande and her former boyfriend Ricky Alvarez are officially back together, according to TMZ. The pair previously dated between 2015 and 2016. I mean, we all want to go back to 2016, am I right? And finally, Adele was popped on a yacht in Italy with Tom Ford ahead of her starring in his next film, Cry to Heaven. And for more of the hottest trending stories, add Spin to your social feeds.
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0: Lows of 12 degrees tonight.

Christy with you. Wow, it's still an absolute roaster. Back tomorrow morning, 7 a.m. is Fully Charged with Ed and Katie in for Valerie. Katie wanted her own picture, so Spin used AI to get a new picture for Fully Charged. Have a look over at Spin's Instagram right now and let's kick off 10 Spin Hits in a row with MK. Come find me, Ed's looking well.

Alex Warren, Spin Fitzy with 10 spin hits a row. We've an overnight stay at Killarney Royal Townhouse, all thanks to summer in Killarney. Head over to Spin's Instagram right now. Might be a good all date night for you. Florence Road, Olivia Dean, Baby Steps after another. It's Talk to

Dan Throat and Spin, they were unbelievable before Kings of Leon. All those gigs in Thomond Park were absolutely wicked. We can't wait for Kingfisher in July. And I think with the Ryder Cup coming to Adair in Limerick, I'd say some bigger acts on the way next year. BB Rexha now, New Religion to Spin.

0: again. That is rude to spin Summer's number one hit music station, our past Cash Machine winner. 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
1: I'm actually home from Australia. 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
1: Are you ready, girls?
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2: Siobhan, you're our biggest ever winner. You're as cool as a cucumber. Your mum sounds dead excited, though.
1: She says, I enter this all the time and I never win. You only come home and you win.
2: Savor the moment. Well done.
0: Home for money. Normally, it's getting the washing done with money. 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
1: 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Lines will close. Barry Dunn is back. 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We call a number. Hopefully it's you. We pick at random. Answer within 5 rings. 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All the details next. 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
6: Hello, hello, welcome on in.
7: Hello, hello, hello. The sun is still spitting the rocks, Jamie, and I'm a happy gal.
6: Well, do you know what? Today is the first day in summer 2026 that I was actually burnt from being outside. And I was like, you know, all this messaging about factor 30 or 50,
7: yeah,
6: whatever,
7: yeah,
6: it's very important. But I also came home and I was like, damn, it really is truly in full swing out there today.
7: Do you know a little fun fact, Jimmy? You're actually supposed to wear SPF every single day, would you believe?
6: Even when it's like foggy and things like that?
7: Even when it's even when it's raining. Supposedly all of us, not just women, should be wearing SPF 50 every single day.
6: Like, would you keep on top of that type of thing though?
7: Yeah, well, to be honest, most of the time makeup has SPF in it, and then there's SPF on and some moisturisers, all of that. So I'd get on that. Otherwise, you are going to age fast.
6: I am.
7: You're not.
6: Nothing to do with the sun, the wrinkles they're repairing.
7: Yeah,
6: anyway, every day is a school day. We are giving away a Garmin later on in the show, hopefully.
7: Yes, we are. The Secret Sound is officially back, guys. I was so thick with Jamie, okay, for giving it away while I was gone on a holiday. You know,
6: sorry.
7: I was supposed to be relaxed, put my feet up, and little did I know they were giving it away right underneath me. So it's been reloaded. This is the new Secret Sound.
6: This is it right here. Let's have a little quick listen. And again.
7: What is that sound? If you think you know, text us to 087-711-1038. But in the meantime, we're going to be talking about UFOs.
6: Oh yeah,
7: it's
6: baby.
7: Real.
6: Well, you're a believer now?
7: I'm a believer.
6: Well, we'll wait until we'll chat about all of this in just a moment. Huntrex, K-pop Demon Hunters, Golden on Summer's number one hit music station. It's Spin You with Jamie and Faye.

0: Post Malone and Morgan Wallen, I had some help. It is Spin with Jamie and Faye.
1: Have you seen the news, Jamie? The Pentagon has just dropped 40 declassified UFO files, including what officials are calling the clearest footage ever released. It's basically a 50-second infrared clip, okay, from 2020, that shows a large two-tiered object captured by a US military sensor. The case remains unsolved.
0: Well, we're going to play some spooky music to back this up right now, because I did see the video.
1: Yeah.
0: Now, can I just say something, okay?
1: Yes.
0: Every time, like a president in America, it's always in America that the president speaks upon UFOs or whatever. They're like, oh, you know, there's nothing out there. All of a sudden, a new declassified document comes out and they're like, oh, look at this shiny thing over here, a new UFO document. And then after time, again, they come back out and they're like, oh, no, aliens, what are you talking about? That's not a real thing.
1: Who releases this footage?
0: Well, like, the Pentagon, I think, is it's its own thing, separate to, like, the obviously the White House and the CIA and whatever else is going on over in America. But why, like, say, that was 2020. Why do we get breadcrumbed these things all the time, you know?
1: I know. Anyways, jump to it. I now believe in UFOs, okay?
0: Do you actually?
1: I do now, okay? Because I feel like that is the proof in the pudding that I needed to see, okay? So Jamie, for anyone that doesn't know, Jamie loves a good conspiracy theory. I, on the other hand, don't really enjoy them. I think they're stupid and they're just, quite frank, not real, okay? But I was scrolling on my phone today and this came up. This little clip, for anyone that hasn't seen it, look it up. It is genuinely a clip of a UFO. It's not AI. Well,
0: but why now do you believe it? No, it's not AI. No, it was released by the Pentagon. But why now are you starting to believe it? Just because they're saying...
1: Because the video's there.
0: But there's so many videos over the years of UFOs.
1: This is released from the source, Jamie. This includes footage of objects over the Yellow Sea, the East China Sea, and a report of a UFO entering airspace above a nuclear weapons facility in Texas.
0: The thing is, though, usually when these things come over, like, restricted airspace, they shoot them down. But in these particular scenarios, they decide not to, but take videos of them instead. There's a lot of, like, what are you guys actually doing here?
1: It's out of our pay grade, Jamie.
0: No, I want to dive into this.
1: You know
0: this.
1: What I mean? Like, yeah. I don't really know, but all I know is that I do believe it, okay? I believe in it. Okay, but would you say, is that a usual conspiracy theory, or is that a different category of things?
0: What, UFOs?
1: Yeah.
0: It falls into conspiracy. I genuinely believe, right, that people can be so ignorant to think that we are the only people in this whole universe, right? But why are we not allowed to know? Why are we genuinely not allowed to know what's on the other side? Is it because...
1: About UFOs or about other people?
0: Well, like the UFOs and, like, what's, you know, aliens or whatever, because it's like, will it, like, reshape how we think about society? That's the things that go through my head when I see all these things. And the reason why I think we get breadcrumbed these things, it's almost like to maybe divert attention, or to, you know, have
1: Surely
0: us thinking a certain way, you know?
1: The cat would have been out of the bag at this point. We're talking hundreds of years of aliens or whatever, and you think that they've magically been able to just keep it all locked up.
0: I have a conspiracy. Okay,
1: go.
0: We're talking about aliens and UFOs, okay? In the Bible, right, it says D-Day will come and Jesus will return, okay? What if that is an alien and it's coming soon? What if it's an alien? We don't know.
1: Yeah.
0: There's a priest listening on the other end going, what is this fella talking about?
1: Yeah.
0: Sunstroke,
1: like,
0: maybe.
1: Look like the normal Jesus, like the long hair, or is it like an
0: maybe,
1: alien format?
0: Maybe, yeah.
1: Okay. Once he can make water to wine, I don't mind.
0: Calvin Harris and Jazzy, it's Satisfy on Spin.

0: Stacey Musgrave's Dry Spell on Spin with Jamie and Faye. Matthew's live on Spin after 10 o'clock. He's in the studio with us right now. What's going on, boy?
1: What is the crack? You looking forward to tonight?
2: Matthew, I need to be honest. The real reason why we called you in is because we know there's a big match going on. And Jamie and I are not huge soccer fanatics, I would say.
0: We're getting there. We're getting better.
2: I watched on Saturday, just gone, the England game against
1: Norway.
2: Norway, thank you. That's why you're here.
1: I'll just say, I'm fully a performative football fan. When the World Cup's on, I'm performative.
2: That's what I was that night. I really, really got into it. I really, really enjoyed it. Now, that's the only game of the World Cup I've watched. What is going on? For anyone that's listening that's similar to you and I, Jimmy, what's going on tonight?
1: So tonight, it's the first time Messi is taking on the Brits. So Argentina against England.
0: Right now, Matthew, right, this is where we're agreeing on something here between the two of us, and Faye is disagreeing, right? We both think that England should win tonight. Faye, you're a little bit against that, kind of, nothing against the English now, but the football team.
2: Yeah, will you explain to the listeners why you have like a kind of a concoction of a plan made up in your head that what's going to happen?
0: Matthew, you explain this, yeah.
1: So, why England must win tonight? Mm. It's because, first of all, yeah, it will be good for them, but also, in the final, they get absolutely battered by Spain.
0: Yes, Matthew!
1: There we go! Come on, England!
2: What's to say they'll get battered by Spain? What if they just beat Spain?
0: That can't happen. We're not letting that happen.
2: Then England win the World Cup. And look, let's just be honest. None of us want England to win the World Cup.
1: But let me assure you, it is very unlikely that's going to happen. Have you seen the Spanish team? France were no match for them the other night. They were no match for them.
2: For the Spanish team?
1: France. They beat France the other night. And France were no match for them.
2: Okay.
0: I think for Sunday, right? So this Sunday, obviously, is the World Cup final. Everybody would love to see, and they would be on the edge of their seat, to see England play, I guess, Spain, whoever they're playing on Sunday. Mm. Wouldn't that be more exciting than them just getting knocked out tonight and then we've nothing to look forward to, you know?
2: Okay, I see. I understand where you're coming from now. So kickoff is at 8 p.m. from the Dallas Stadium in the States. France versus Spain. Okay. Interesting.
0: I'm not a football fan. I don't think any of us are actually really football fans. Matthew, maybe you more than anybody else. But I feel like everybody's on this buzz at the moment where they're like, oh, come on, no, we want Argentina to win tonight. But if England win tonight, that will make Sunday so much more interesting.
1: Like it will, because everyone will be on the edge of their seats. Because like when you have Argentina against Spain, like they're all good teams, all the three of them. But it's just, we all know we want Spain to win.
0: But earlier on today as well, I was saying on the radio or even during the week, like, oh, come on, England, as a joke. A lot of people not very happy. I've got a text message calling me a West Brit, whatever that means, okay? But I just feel like, does anybody else get the buzz here? It's going to make Sunday a little bit more interesting.
2: I understand your plan, okay? Your plan sounds correct if it all goes to plan. But who's to say they don't just beat Spain? Like, that would be terrifying.
0: Brita did send in a message. She said, lads, you're giving me anxiety. Get them out tonight. We can risk it. 66 seems like yesterday. I don't even know what happened in 66 or what that even refers to. That's how much of a fake fan we all are in this room.
2: Now, I remember Italian 90, but that's...
0: We weren't even born in 90.
2: I remember everyone speaking about it.
0: Yeah, we see the clips on Instagram and things like that,
1: But look, either way, it'll be exciting tonight anyway, because this is Messi's first time he's going up against the English, so we'll be on our seats tonight as well.
2: Is he nearly retired, Matthew?
1: You see, the thing is, in the last World Cup 4 years ago, I properly thought that was going to be his last World Cup. That's also kind of why I want...
2: Same with Ronaldo as well, wasn't it?
1: Yeah, but then they're probably going to come back again in 4 years' time.
2: What age is Messi?
0: But even though they're the old dogs, they're still the lads who were playing the best, aren't they?
1: Oh, Messi's insane. He's insane.
2: Lads, he has World Cups... what am I looking for here?
0: Are we doing a bit of Googling?
1: We're real fake football fans here, aren't we?
2: He's 39, lads. He needs a day off.
1: Oh, he'll keep going. He'll get to his 40s.
2: 25 million he's on, lads. A year.
0: Jesus Christ. What's our predictions for tonight? Do England have it in the bag then or not?
1: I'd say, look, I'm just going to say my prediction, all right?
0: Yeah, you're an England fan.
1: England to beat Argentina, but then Spain do bring their A game on Sunday.
0: We're banking on this now. We're kind of putting that
2: I'm nervous.
0: We're putting that into the air. Anyway, we'll see what happens just after 8 o'clock. New from Ultranate. This is Moving to the Sun here on Spin.

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1: Kingfisher, The Sun Will Never Settle on Spin with Jamie and Faye, and their secret sound is back.
2: The secret sound is back as of Wednesday night. Sorry, tonight's Wednesday night. Tuesday night, was it?
1: Yeah, Tuesday we brought was the secret it? Sound back.
2: Yes, it's back better than ever, and the sound is better than ever. Jamie, play that sound.
1: This is the sound we're all yapping on about. Mmm. Again? A Garmin Vivo 6 on the table. This is a smartwatch, touchscreen, all-day health monitoring, personalised fitness features, advanced sleep coaching, music, and up to 11 days battery life. And the colour of the watch, just in case you're precious about those things, it is black. It's nice. It's lovely.
2: It's glam. It's glam. Guys, get those guests in because it is going to go fast. 087-711-1038 is the number. So get those guests in.
1: That sounds... could literally win you that watch. We're going to make that call in a moment on Spin.
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0: secret sound.
1: I reckon we could give this away this week.
2: I do. Some of the guesses that have been coming in have been very, very good. Quite accurate. All I'll say, guys, is be precise, okay? Be clear with what you're saying. But they have been great. We really do want to give it away as soon as possible. And then we can obviously reload the secret sound again.
1: Yep. Everything Faye said there. Accurate.
2: 100%. Thank you.
1: No, I just, you know what it was? I was thinking about what I was going to say and then I forgot what it was. And then I realized when things went silent, I had to speak. It's a Garmin Vivo Active 6 on the table here. These smartwatches are like the thing at the moment.
2: They're hot.
1: If you want to get your hands on the Garmin, just figure out what this sound is. We'll play it again. All incorrect guesses. You can find them on the Spin website /win. Have a look at them. Then just get your brain thinking. Lisa's on the phone. How are you?
3: Hey, how are you?
2: Great. Thanks for asking. Now, we're wondering if you've had a chance to take a listen to our new secret sound.
3: Yeah, I have, yeah.
1: All right, Lisa, we'll play it for you again, all right? Now, before we ask you what it is, right, if you won the watch, are you keeping it for yourself? Are you giving it to someone else? What are you doing with this thing?
3: I'm giving it to my son. He's here helping me. He's only gone 16.
2: Okay, so brilliant. Let's take take a guess. What do you think it is?
3: Somebody cutting carpet.
2: Okay, let's hope it's the right guess.
1: Now, what would they be using to cut that carpet now, Lisa? Let's be specific.
3: It's Stanley knife, you know, under Stanley
2: knife. Yeah. Okay. All right.
1: Lisa, let's find out if that is the right answer. Let's see. Lisa, it's not.
2: Lisa, I'm sorry about that. You're not limited to one guest. Thank you so much, Lisa, for coming on.
3: Thank you.
1: Bye, Lisa. Chat to you later. Oh, look, you win some, you lose some, unfortunately.
2: When they say that they're giving them to their kids, I always go,
1: it breaks my heart.
2: It breaks my heart. And I feel like such a bad person, but we obviously can't give it away if it's not the correct guess. Anyways, guys, that means that for you out there who's listening and who thinks you know what it is, get the text in, because it could be you this evening. We'll be making another call around 9 o'clock, 9:10. So get your guesses in to 087-711-1038.
1: Check out that incorrect guesses list, and this is the sound. Bronzy music from summer. My body isn't ready. It's Jamie and Faye with you right here on

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5: The gossip. Let's hear what's going on.
0: I feel like since all the Irish have left Love Island, it's pretty much died, hasn't
6: it's
0: it?
6: It's taken a dip.
0: Yeah,
6: it
0: for
6: really,
0: sure.
6: really has. Even just from like, just, I don't know. I've only been watching bits of here and there, but it doesn't seem to be as good since they've left. It kind of dropped off.
0: Nah, like Charlene was done dirty, and now obviously Fitzy's out of the villa, but we're talking about Fitzy at the moment because Sean Fitzy Fitzgerald is reportedly being tipped for a return to the Galway GAA squad following his exit from Love Island after he and partner Lola voluntarily left the villa following a public vote. Speculation has grown that the 25-year-old could be back on the pitch as early as August 2nd when his club takes on Caltra in the Galway Senior Football Championship. It's also believed that he could be attending this weekend's All-Ireland Senior Hurling Championship clash between Galway and Limerick alongside Lola.
6: Nice.
0: You'll be watching that.
6: That I will be. Hopefully I'll be at it, but I don't know. Anyways, be mad to be at the final, okay, and turn around and just see him behind you, wouldn't
7: There's
6: it?
7: Your man from Love Island over there. Yeah.
6: Oh, I'd say he'll be getting some amount of that. I'd say his head will be wrecked.
0: Oh, man. Like
6: wrecked.
0: Do you know what? It's great, though, when like a celebrity like that comes out of Love Island or whatever and is going to like the local GAA championship.
6: Yeah.
0: Bringing that buzz from Love Island to that is nice attention to have.
6: It is. It's pretty cool. It is pretty cool. But I wonder, like, I did read an article that he was planning on moving back home as well as the partner, Lola, isn't it?
0: Yeah, that's right. So Fitzy and Lola's departure came after they found themselves in the bottom three couples. But they chose to leave voluntary, whatever the way you want to say that word, rather than let another couple be eliminated. During their emotional exit, Fitzy hinted that he plans to make Lola his girlfriend very soon, while the couple also revealed they intend to build a future together outside the villa. Lola, now who previously worked as a police officer in, or a detective, I should say, in Kent, has confirmed that she's planning to move to Dublin so they can live together and begin looking for an apartment. That's crazy.
6: That's
0: how you just go from doing a TV show to going, that's it, we're for each other, we're moving in together.
6: I hate to say it, but I don't think it would last.
0: No, I'm on your side.
6: Yeah, I hate the bearer of bad news, but she did not seem like the right fit for him.
0: We had his sister in a couple of weeks ago.
6: Yeah.
0: And they seem like a lovely family.
6: Yeah, he seems lovely as well. Like, I just feel like Lola just doesn't seem like she's genuine or as down to earth as him.
0: Time will tell. Anyway, we'll wait and see. In the meantime, 250 grand that could be yours on Friday with the cash machine. All the details on the way after. See you here on Spin.

0: the Gala, Talia Maher, it's Stay the Night right here on Spin.
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0: Cash Machine. 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
8: I feel like everybody in this studio is getting a little bit nervous at the moment.
9: Well, see, the thing is, okay, for anyone that doesn't know, we work in Bauer Media, which has loads of other radio stations in here as well. So News Talk and Off the Ball are a floor below us. And they have on a big, huge screen down there, the football game. And I can hear them. I went out there to get a coffee a while ago. I know, a coffee at this hour of the evening. Crazy. But anyways, I heard them all, like, get it all set up and everything. I was like, do you know what? That's kind of sweet, like, isn't it? Well, they're all in work watching the game.
8: I would like to be watching the game with them. Now, we do have on a little screen in the studio.
9: I'll get it for you on your little screen there.
8: Oh, yes.
9: I have it on mine, but I'll get it over so you don't need to be turning around.
8: I feel like, you know, I'm not really good at multitasking, so I'd be one of those people who, as soon as somebody scores a goal, the conversation's ruined and then we're talking about the football. And I don't know anything about the football.
9: You know more than what you think, Jamie. You really do.
8: We also have this new segment on the show. It's called What Would We Do? Where you give us your dilemmas or your situations, whatever predicaments you got going on. And we try to, like, help you along the way of what we might do in your situation. So if you do have something that you want to get off your chest and you want us to help with.
9: Yes, please do. Send it on to 0877 11 1038. Now, do bear in mind, we can keep it anonymous or we can call someone out if you want to.
8: We'll leave the calling out to you. If you have something to say to us, do drop us a voice now. 0877 11 1038. We'll get to that in a moment. Niall Horan, it's Tastes So Good here on Spin.

0: Slater Dance on Summer's number one hit music station. It's Spin with Jamie and Faye, and bringing this back to the show.
1: What would we do?
0: Yes, this is the segment on the show where you give us your little juicy dilemmas, predicaments, whatever situations you got going on, and we're like your agony aunts, aren't we?
2: Yes, and I love it because I feel like in the last while we've had more and more people reaching out to us with their dilemmas, and it gets us to have a little bit of an insight into your lives.
0: Yeah, I feel like, I don't know if it's like legally we have to say this, but don't take everything we say as, you know, factual.
2: Take it with a pinch of salt. None of us in the room are verified psychotherapists or physiotherapists or...
0: Wouldn't it be cool? I wonder if you can do like a nighttime course or something to get like a degree in something like that, or like a daytime morning thing.
2: I think you can, you know.
0: You know, because maybe...
2: Psychology, yeah.
0: If we brought it to the show and I had that degree, I could like really sell the thing for us, you know?
2: I said the numbers still would out, Jimmy. There wouldn't be much of bugging them. Anyways, okay. So, yeah, we have a section here called What Would We Do? So, Jamie, we have someone who has... send a voice message in.
0: They have opened their hearts. Yes.
3: Yeah. Hi, Jamie and Faye.
0: Hello.
3: I have a dilemma. So basically, when I go out with my friend, I have found in the last couple of weeks that she is always expecting me to pay for the coffee or pay for the sweet treat or the sandwich or whatever we get, especially drinks and nights out. Now, I do earn a little bit more than her, but I feel like now she's just starting to take me for granted and it's almost expected from me every time we go out and night out. What would you do?
0: Ooh, well, this is the thing. We got to play the jingle, though.
1: What would we do
0: in that situation?
2: It's a difficult one because I feel like you don't want to be rude either, but you need to get your point across because that is not fair.
0: No.
2: I've seen it with so many people, though. Even people who are even making more than the other person in a friendship. You know what I mean? Some people are just tight.
0: Yeah, do you know what? That is what you're saying there is bang on, right? Because do you know what? It's so difficult to dance around these things. Some people are just tight. Like Faye said, I know a fella, right? On a night out, he'd ask you, oh, would you go to the bar for us or whatever? But would he do the same for you? No, probably not at all.
2: No.
0: And I feel like you got to create that safe distance between that person. You can still be friends, but like if it involves going for coffees, dinner, drinks or whatever, that's where you kind of have to have your boundaries set to not fall into those traps, because they're telling you who they are. So if you keep entering their world, it's kind of like you're the fool at the end of the day. Do you know what I mean?
2: Yeah, completely. So there's number one, like don't enter their world. Or number two, just be honest and just be like, look...
0: Like, you're a tight arse. Don't pay for anything.
2: No, you don't need to say they're a tight arse. No, you don't. But you need to get your point across and be like, just be like, do you know what? Would you mind Revolut me for that?
0: But why don't you even say, rather than Revolut, hey, do you want to get this one? I got the last one and the last one and the last one before that again.
2: Yeah, I was actually with someone recently who was feeling this way, which is funny that we're speaking about it now. Mm. And they had disclosed this information to me. And we then, as a threesome, went out for a coffee, okay? And my friend, he actually did say that, Jamie, and it worked a treat. He's just turned around. He was very polite. And he just said, look, would you mind getting my sandwich? Because I actually got the last one.
0: And I feel like at this point, especially in friendships and things like that, you have to feel comfortable to be honest. And if you're not, it's probably not a really strong friendship anyway. You got to be able to put those things on the table. But this is the situation to tie it up. This lady has a friend. Every time they go out, the friend expects her to buy everything because basically she earns a little bit more money. And it's still not fair. There is morals involved
2: there
0: here.
2: Is.
0: So the question is,
1: what would we do?
0: Well, what should this lady do if you want to join in on the buzz? 087-711-1038, and we'll get back to this in a moment. It's Jamie and Faye with you here on Spin.

0: Becky Hill on Spin. What would we do? The segment on the show where you give us your dilemmas, your situations, and we tell you basically what we might do in your situation. We did have a voice note come through a couple of minutes ago.
1: Yes, and in a quick little synopsis, basically she said that she goes out with this one particular friend and she ends up paying for everything. Now, not because she wants to, but because it's kind of, feel like at this point, kind of expected of her. The friend asks her to pay for things. Now, she does slightly earn a little bit more money than her, but it is starting to piss her off.
0: But it's, you know what? Fair enough if you do earn more money, but
1: doesn't
0: where's
1: mean
0: the morals?
1: Yeah.
0: Where's the morals involved in all this?
1: I also just, that whole expectation thing kind of pisses me off, where some people who know other people earn more money on them expect for you then to cover it.
0: Mm.
1: But like, that's not... Anyways, I feel like
0: this hits you in a soft
1: place.
0: Yeah,
1: because I have a friend who recently went through the same thing with a friend, and she came to me and she spoke about this. And it just...
0: I love how freely we use the word friend in this situation, because morally I feel like if a friend takes advantage of you like that, even though they know you make more money, that's someone who I feel like you're almost walking into the tiger's den. You're putting yourself in that position to be taken advantage of by someone who, is it fair to say, leeching off you in a way?
1: Oh, I would say leech, yeah. And doesn't value you as a friend.
0: 100%.
1: You know what I mean? Now, what I would do in this scenario is I would start off by, next time you're out with them, just be like, would you mind getting my coffee? Actually, I got the last one.
0: Yeah, address it.
1: And the last one.
0: Yeah.
1: The last one.
0: Yeah, yeah. I wonder if throwing in the last one. But you know what? Even if you do throw that in there and they hit you with the, well, you make more money.
1: Yeah.
0: You can hit them with the, well, you're a tired arse. But anyway.
1: Yeah. What would we do?
0: That's what we might do. We got this reply in.
2: Well, I would just be honest with her and just be like, look, I'm not made of money. I can't be expected to pay for everything when we go out together.
0: Oh, well, that's a good point.
1: I agree. I completely agree.
0: And you know what? Even if you are making more money, it doesn't mean that you have more money to be spending on things.
1: Exactly. You could have more costs.
0: We're not financial advisors. So anyway, this is what we're doing. What would we do? This one came in here as well, okay?
3: I would rather request next time you go out and you pay for something to show to her that you are expecting for her to pay her back.
0: I feel like, right, in this situation, everybody's doing a little bit too much. I feel like, right, from experience of knowing a tight arse, right?
1: Oh!
0: If you're going out on a night out, right, and someone's not paying for things, but they're asking you to pay for things for them, start creating distance or avoiding situations where you're going out for coffees and things like that. You know, go for a walk if you want to go for a walk. Hang out if you want to hang out. But if it involves food, drinks, anything of the sorts, just draw that line and don't put yourself in the position to be taken advantage of.
1: I'm going
0: to
1: play devil's advocate. What if this is the only thing about them that pisses you off? Like, what if they're a great friend and then you really get on with them? Like, I think it's better address it. Like, also, some people have no concept of money, Jamie. Or in a non-malicious way. I've just, down through the years, I've met all sorts. I sound like an old one. But, like, there really is, there's differences in this. It depends on the scenario.
0: Faye's basically saying address it and give it a chance.
1: Yeah.
0: I'm saying cut them off, but if you do want to join in on this conversation, it's 087 711 1038. It's Jamie and Faye with you here on Spin. She

0: Kygo, it's summer's number one hit music station. Spin with Jamie and Faye. So we have a new segment on the show. It's called What Would We Do, where people send in like dilemma situations and we give our opinion on it. To kind of summarize it, we had a voice message that came in a few minutes ago.
1: Yes, it was basically a girl saying that every time she went out with a specific friend she had, she would be expected to pay for whatever they were buying, whether it be coffee, drinks, night out or whatever. Anyways, she was kind of asking us how to address the situation because it was pissing her off.
0: You know, I was saying cut her off. Faye was saying, well, address it, give it a chance. Yeah. But people are heavily opinionated on it, you know?
2: Maybe in the future you can just order separately so then you'd have no choice. You'd have to pay for yourself and just order it separately.
0: That's a good point. Are you making it really obvious in a way by doing that?
1: I don't think so.
0: No?
1: I'm not going to lie. I do it sometimes.
0: Really?
1: I do.
0: Good.
1: When you're going out for places and like me and my close friends have this kind of scenario where if we're queuing up for a coffee and we're buying a sweet treat, we just go, no, it's fine. It's all good. Because the thing is, it's just going to cost so much then.
0: And then you kind of, it's this whole, you know, ping pong back and forward
1: exactly,
0: as well.
1: Exactly.
0: Yeah, Kyle sent us in this message as well.
3: Hi, Spin.
0: Hello.
3: I think in this situation, the cost of living at the moment is way too expensive.
1: Mm.
3: You can't afford to be constantly paying for your friends, meals, drinks, etc. I barely pay for my own girlfriend stuff.
0: Good man, Kyle.
1: Well, that's a whole different scenario as well. I think you should be paying 50-50 in a long-term relationship 100%.
0: Well, that's we'll open that up into a different topic of conversation. Coming back to this bad boy, we're doing it again just after 9.
1: Yes, after 9, we are going to be giving some lucky person the call, which means you could be in with the chance to win a Garmin. Yes, all for guessing what the secret sound is. That is the new secret sound, guys. Get guessing to 087 711 1038.
0: 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And one more time. Well, there you go.
1: 087-711-1038.
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14: 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We're

0: Ramble the Swell on Summer's number one hit music station, Spin with Jamie and Faye. We made the big mistake of putting the match on and the TV in the studio. It's currently nil all between England and Argentina.
1: Oh, they're scrapping.
0: They're scrapping. They are scrapping.
1: Scrapping. Anyway, speaking of the World Cup, Jamie, okay, I want to talk about some of the best PR moves, or should I say stunts, in the last year, okay? Speaking of the World Cup, Heinz launched a penalty packet for the World Cup. Had you seen these?
0: No.
1: So basically what they were like, you know the way you have a red card, yellow card. Actually, they just pulled out a red card there, or yellow card there. Anyways, what they did was, for ketchup, they kind of reenacted our red cards. They made them like the Heinz sachets with no writing on it at all, so it would look like a red card. The same then with the mustard one.
0: Yes,
1: as well.
0: I was thinking that.
1: I think it did really well. It's like it was listed as one of the highest PR launches that were successful in 2026. Another one was that with the hot weather, Boots recently went out and started handing out like summer. It was sold as a case of summer, the emergency pack, and it was basically a pack of SPF. And workers from Boots would go out into the street and just like ask people, did they want some SPF?
0: That's
1: genius.
0: Such good marketing, though.
1: Such
0: like jumping
1: marketing.
0: On at the right moment and right
1: this
0: time.
1: This is what Spin needs to be on. We need to start learning from the best. Sol de Janeiro dropped their first ever men's fragrance. This has done really, really well. And of course, they had a hot guy on a beach playing soccer. What more do you want? What more do you want? Another one that I think you will really like is they did some big thing about Peppa Pig being pregnant or something like that.
0: Oh, yeah.
1: Like,
0: what was that all about? Oh, Mommy Pig
1: Mommy
0: was
1: Pig.
0: Pregnant.
1: Yes.
0: Yeah.
1: So basically, there was a pregnancy reveal with Mommy Pig. What was the kid's name? Hasbro or something like that?
0: Oh, yeah, they have another kid on the way, and everyone was like, this is the most mental thing ever. And they even done a live interview on Good Morning Britain. That's how far this went, you know?
1: Yeah, so basically the campaign used media coverage, social reactions, parody content to build around Peppa Pig. And I wonder, did the ratings go up?
0: I also wonder, you know, we were talking about the match there a minute ago. We saw David Beckham in the crowd. The whole situation with Brooklyn going on.
1: Yeah.
0: Is that a PR stunt or is that genuine feud?
1: If it is, it's doing very, very well.
0: Isn't it?
1: Now, the only thing is, I don't think it is, you know, because there's been so many really important family events that they just haven't been together for.
0: Oh, yeah, like the
1: inauguration of getting crowned by the prince.
0: And stuff, yeah.
1: Another one is for April Fools, loads of brands did like fake news, basically using AI to like, you know, like do these like collabs that no one wanted, but they just used them as like a PR stunt. They did really, really well. And then Wimbledon. Wimbledon's been like, it's now like a fashion show. Wimbledon,
0: it's like Paris Fashion Week almost. Yeah.
1: There was a clip of, oh my God, it was so bad. There was a clip of Spencer Matthews, who's married to Vogue Williams, and they were walking down the street on the way into the men's final in Wimbledon. And this guy who was like doing box pops on the street was like, turned around and was like, what do you think about Arthur Ferry or whatever? And Spencer Matthews was like, oh, I don't know who that is. And he was like, he's the fella they are going to watch in the final of Wimbledon. And Vogue turned around and was like, I even knew that. And then the age-old debate happened about, you know, should you really be giving tickets to celebrities? Gifting tickets to celebrities.
0: Well, it creates hype for the particular thing, then maybe.
1: That is some of the best PR moments in 2026.
0: But if we're missing out any, 087 711 1038. Some say it is the song of the summer. Just.

0: Jamie and Faye.
1: Lights, camera, and smile.
2: All the gossip.
3: This Spin Entertainment feed. 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
1: The gossip. Let's hear what's going on.
0: By the way, just for anyone who cares, right, I think it's gone into halftime there for the match. Nil all.
4: Yes, nil all. Also, very heated, may I say. We've been watching it there just like while we've been doing the show. And there's been a couple of yellow cards given out. Or, well, one.
0: Yeah, Messi was arguing with a referee there a minute ago as well. Over what? I'm not too sure because I was only half watching.
4: There you go. What's going on in the showbiz entertainment world, Jamie?
0: Yeah, Lily Allen, right. So about 3 weeks ago, you had tickets to Lily Allen. You actually had four and you were literally... Well, first of all, you were trying to sell them off. And then second of all, you were trying to give them away and nobody would take them off you.
4: I couldn't for the life of me flog them. I swear to God.
0: I found that bizarre.
4: Now, I didn't book them. My sister had booked them. She was trying to sell them. So I was trying to sell them for her, okay? Mm. And I could not get rid of them, no.
0: The thing is, Lily Allen has announced major changes to the North American leg of her tour called West End Girl, moving several arena dates to smaller venues while cancelling her Montreal show altogether. The affected cities include Philadelphia, Chicago, Los Angeles, San Francisco and Vancouver, while a new date has been added in Seattle. Now, fans with tickets for the affected shows will receive automatic refunds, it says, and priority access to pre-sale replacements for new venues. And now, Lily shared the update online describing the changes as, in quotes, adjustments, but didn't give a reason for downsizing the shows. We know the reason.
4: We know the reason. We do. But you know what I will say? I feel like a lot of shows at the moment are definitely struggling. I don't think a lot of people have a lot of money at the moment.
0: We were speaking to somebody who works in the music world recently, and they were telling us about like the fact of like cost of living and people actually not being able to afford tickets.
4: Exactly.
0: But like, let's be honest, right? Some concert tickets are like, you're hearing them being advertised as like 150 quid and you're thinking to yourself,
4: what?
0: But then again, I say that and I paid like 400 quid for an Oasis ticket.
4: Yeah, but Oasis is in a different category. And the thing is, like, you might have died and never seen them again.
0: But that's what went through my head.
4: You know what I mean? Exactly, exactly. So I feel like this is a very much a different...
0: Kettle of fish altogether.
4: I just think a lot of artists are struggling at the moment to sell gigs. Number one, because they're priced too high. And then number two, because like this cost of living.
0: The thing is now, her show, her opening show in the Madison Square Garden on September 3rd is still going ahead, okay. Right? But the whole thing with this West End Girl tour is that she's not playing any hits. It's all just songs from the new album. We had that situation with Becky Hill recently coming onto a stage at a festival saying, I'm not going to play any of the old stuff, only new stuff, and everyone left. I feel like artists sometimes have this entitlement of, you're going to love my new stuff. Nah, we want the bangers, man.
4: Yeah, I know. I'm playing devil's advocate. Again, I do feel like it's probably very frustrating when you have spent so much time creating new music and like this song that you've created like 15, 25 years ago, people want. I get it, but I still, you got to give it to people what
0: they
4: want.
0: Yeah, you
4: exactly,
0: got to
4: exactly.
0: play to the crowd, isn't that what they say? Yeah. Anyway, Lily Allen, it seems like things are not too sweet at the moment. But anyway, after 9 o'clock, you could be winning a Garmin Vivo Active 6. If you can guess the secret sound, this is it. 087-711-1038, and we could be giving you a call. It's Jess Glynn, Rather Be on Spin. We're

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1: Oh, I know. Boy, oh boy. Or barely awake. Paddle to the metal. Oh, man. I should do this for a living.
0: It feels good to be Boatu. 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
3: If it does, hypothetically, go into penalties.
4: I 100%, because we spoke about it on the show earlier on today about, you know, if England win tonight, it would be nice because then there will be a real buzz on Sunday of everybody voting for Spain or, you know, supporting Spain.
3: Controversial.
4: Well, look, on Sunday, would you rather have Argentina versus Spain or would you rather have, like, England versus Spain, and then everybody is wearing Spanish jerseys
3: true.
4: And we're on a buzz
3: true,
4: then,
3: true.
4: You know?
3: I understand. It gives the hype a little bit more.
4: Yeah, a little bit more meat and substance.
3: Yeah, meat and veg. Okay, exactly. Well, I hope people are getting as excited about the secret sound as what we are.
4: Yes, a Garmin VivoActive 6 on the line. Everyone's going mad for the Garmins at the moment. Cool little smartwatch. If you want to get your hands on it, just guess what this sound is. Again, maybe?
3: Yeah.
4: Yeah, there you go.
3: So, guys, get those guesses in. We're going to be making a call in a couple of minutes to 087-711-1038.
4: Yes, get those thinking caps on. Ariana Grande, Hate That I Made You Love Me. It's Jamie and Faye with you here on Spin.

0: spin.
1: The Secret Sound is back better than ever, and we are going to be giving one lucky person the call in just a bit. Jamie, yep. Do you think this is a tough sound?
2: I actually don't. Okay. You know, and I actually feel like...
1: Confidence.
2: No, I feel like if people just give it enough effort, they will get their hands on this.
1: Okay, don't give any clues away now. We're too early in the game to be giving away clues.
2: I'm not going to say nothing, but there is a Garmin Vivo Active 6 on the table. It's a touchscreen all-day health monitoring, personalised fitness features, advanced sleep coaching, music, up to 11 days battery life, and the colour of the watch is black. Is that everything that we needed to say?
1: I couldn't have said it better myself.
2: Yeah, if you want to throw a guess at it, by the way, this is the secret sound that could buy you that.
1: Oh, 087-711-1038.
2: Check out all the incorrect guesses on the Spin website. I might help you along the way. Vicky, how are you?
3: I'm good, thanks. How are you?
1: Vicky, have you had a chance to listen to our new secret sound?
3: I did, yeah.
1: And what do you think? Do you think this one's... Did you listen to our last one, I'm wondering, actually?
3: I didn't, no.
2: Oh, well, there's a first time for everything. Yeah. We'll play this sound for you one more time, Vicky. If you win this Garmin, are you keeping it for yourself? Are you giving it away? What are you doing?
3: I am keeping it for myself.
1: Good woman, that's what I like to hear. That's what I like to hear. Okay, what do you think it is?
3: So I think it's the seal of a Deal or No Deal box being opened.
2: Wow, so niche as well.
1: I love it. Do you enjoy Deal or No Deal?
3: I used to, yeah.
2: I'm more of a chase man myself now, I have to say, Vicky.
1: Loves the chase. Okay, fingers crossed it's correct.
2: Let's see. All right, Vicky, let's find out.
4: I'm sorry, it's not.
1: No, I'm sorry about that, Vicky.
3: Don't worry.
1: Have a great evening.
3: It's worth a guess.
1: It was. Bye.
2: Well, I guess it's no deal for today.
1: It
2: see
1: is
2: what
1: no
2: I did
1: deal.
2: There? See what
1: yeah,
2: I did there?
1: I loved it. You know what's funny? I never watched Deal or No Deal.
2: Not
1: never watched
2: it.
1: Where's the chase?
2: I know the chase now. Come on, Faye.
1: I just wasn't a game show girl. You know, I didn't really see the whole buzz with them.
2: No, but do you know what? I'll tell you one thing. When you're in a hotel room with nothing else to do and Anne is on the chase, what a buzz. You're in for a treat. That's all I'm going to say.
1: I got to try it. Guys, if you think you know what it is, get those guesses in. We can give you a call tomorrow evening at 7 p.m. 087-711-1038.
2: Yeah, that is the sound. You know what to do. David Guetta, it's Sad Girls here.

0: Summer's number one hit music station, Spin with Jamie and Faye. I want to, like, I guess not spill a little tea here, but I want to just chat about something for a moment, okay?
1: Go on.
0: So two of my friends are currently dating Polish women, okay?
1: Yeah.
0: Both lovely women, you know?
1: Yeah.
0: Great crack. But basically a while ago I saw this meme, right?
1: Mm-hmm.
0: And it was telling the story of, like, in Poland, they have this tradition at Christmas time where they put a carp in the bathtub. So a carp, like a big fish or whatever, put it in the bathtub to clean it off for a couple of days. So you leave it in the bathtub for about a week.
1: Mm-hmm.
0: And then at Christmas time, when the carp is clean, you cook it and eat it. Okay. So the first time I went over to my mate's house to meet his girlfriend.
1: Yeah.
0: We were chatting and whatever, having a couple of drinks. And I turned around to her and I said, so what's the crack with the carp in the bathtub at Christmas time? And she was like, well, let me tell you, right?
1: Yeah.
0: We don't have a bathtub in my house, so we don't do it. We go out to the shopping, get it. And I'm like, hey, look, that is not good enough. I need to know everything about this. Anyway, we had a whole conversation about it. And then another friend of mine is recently dating a Polish girl.
1: Okay.
0: And, like, you know when you're looking for conversation topics?
1: Yeah.
0: So met her in a pub or whatever.
1: Yeah.
0: And I said, come here to me. The carp in the bathtub at Christmas time. Do
1: what
0: you
1: is
0: do it?
1: A carp?
0: Yeah, so like a big fish, like.
1: Oh, sorry, I didn't know what a carp was. Okay.
0: So this was my conversation starter.
1: Yeah.
0: For two of my friends' girlfriends, I thought it was pretty genius. But every time I bring it up, my girlfriend's like, Jamie, stop asking people who are from Poland about the carp in the bathtub.
1: It's the one thing you know. It's the one thing you know, and you're like, I'm gonna run with this. No, but it is fascinating. It is fascinating. I've also seen Polish people, authentic birthday cake from Poland has grapes on it. Some of them do.
0: Okay, I didn't know that.
1: Very, very niche. Do you know what another thing that I find really, I would piss me off anyways, is in Denmark, okay? If you're single at 25, as a birthday tradition, they sometimes cover you in cinnamon. At 25?
0: Yeah, that's kind of cool though, isn't it?
1: Yeah, but
0: it,
1: like,
0: brings the good luck.
1: Yeah, but there's no pressure to be like, you know, like, shame on you that you're not married at 25. Then if you're 30, they replace it with pepper.
0: Okay.
1: Like, get on. Loads of people are still single at 30.
0: I know. Speaking about other, like, unusual traditions from other countries, every time I go to visit my family in Spain, they have a thing every year called the Wine Festival, and it runs through certain parts of Spain where they basically just throw wine into the crowd, you know?
1: I don't mind that now. We got to bring that to
0: Ireland.
1: It's
0: a good weekend, I'll tell you that.
1: That would be great. Yeah. In Mexico as well, which I think is really nice, they have the Day of the Dead where they celebrate their loved ones. But instead of wearing black, they wear colour.
0: Oh, that's
1: cool.
0: That's
1: nice. They
0: wear colour
1: and they celebrate it with, like, huge costumes and everything. I just feel like that's a little bit more uplifting rather than somber.
0: Yeah, there is a part of England as well. I can't remember where.
1: Is this the rolling cheese?
0: I love this.
1: Oh,
0: I love this.
1: Yeah.
0: I've never got to do it, but
1: yeah,
0: I mean,
1: it sounds dangerous though.
0: But this is the thing, I was reading about it online. Apparently the cheese can roll up to 70 miles per hour, which is 110 kilometres. You're not catching that.
1: Yeah, I know you're not catching that. Jesus, that would run you over.
0: But you know the prices of those wheels of cheese can be up to like a couple of grand, a couple of hundred quid.
1: Yeah, it's expensive.
0: So
1: cheese.
0: You're basically chasing cash down the hill, you know?
1: But then, you know what? I would do it. I would do it.
2: Here we go. Jamie and Faye are on Spin. You're number one.

0: Jonas Blue, Girl on Spin with Jamie and Faye. It's a goal.
1: It's a goal. 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Cheer to light when you stop.
0: Well, because it's going to make Sunday so much more interesting, you know?
1: 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I have my doubts about it. Anyways, in other words, if you want to win 250k, I'll be giving you all the details on how you could win that in just a bit.
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0: know what's going on.
1: This one is a little bit more of a somber entertainment story.
2: Yeah, it is. It is regarding Jesse Nelson and ex Zion's Foster, their relationship, and just kind of a post he put up recently, wasn't it, Jamie?
1: Yeah, I mean, a lot of people were kind of saying that he abandoned his twin daughters, which doesn't seem to be the case at all. Following their diagnosis with SMA1
2: is the synopsis of it, because it's quite long.
1: Muscular atrophy, SMA type 1. In an emotional statement shared on Instagram, Zion said he remained silent because of his focus on his twin daughters, Ocean and Story, but felt compelled to address the criticism. He explained that he previously said he felt out of his depth when referring to the overwhelming reality, I guess, of the situation and dealing with a medical condition that is quite rare,
2: Very rare. It is. Yeah. Oh, she had a bit of a documentary that was created while filming, that was filmed during her pregnancy. Mm. And it shows an insight into their relationship. And from what we saw anyways, it looked like they got on very, very well. But obviously that's not the case, because they actually split up only a little bit of time, like a couple of days, I think, or even a week after they had announced the diagnosis of the two girls.
1: Which is unusual timing, but you don't know, I guess, what's situation like that, where, you know, when your children are born into a condition like that, what kind of stress it does put on a relationship. Yep. A lot of Jesse's fans online criticizing him, saying that, you just walked away from the whole kind of stress of it all.
2: Yeah.
1: But he says he remains fully committed to his daughters, saying he continues to attend medical appointments, educate himself about SMA, and support them in every way possible. Mm. He also clarified that his split from Jesse, which came shortly after the twins' diagnosis earlier on this year, was not his decision.
2: Yes, he did. And I think that's the narrative. That's the opposite of what the narrative's been going around. Everyone's been saying that it was him that just left and abandoned because he couldn't take it.
1: No, but apparently she's the one who cut off the relationship. Now, this is all ahead of Jesse's Prime docuseries, Jesse Nelson Life Changing, which obviously follows the journey of the children being boring and the awareness of SMA1 and the type of condition that it is, being it's so rare, which I think is a good thing. Kind of drawing, sometimes I'm against the whole docuseries thing, but the fact that it draws attention to a condition that probably isn't talked about enough might bring some light into more research about that condition too.
2: For sure.
1: Anyway, that's the crack.
3: Here we go. Jamie and Faye are on Spin.
0: You're in

0: The newlywed Taylor Swift on Spin with Jamie and Faye. Look, it usually is this time of the night, Faye, that we start to take the energy down.
1: Yes, it sure is, with bedtime stories.
0: Now, obviously, the energy probably is high with everyone being watching the match tonight and all that, but we're not going to talk about that for now. We're not going to talk about that for now.
1: Anyways, we have a cracker of a bedtime story lined up for tonight. We always do. And you know what? The nights are getting, sadly, a lot darker.
0: I know, it's hard to see.
1: So, do you know what? They better start getting better, these bedtime stories, Jamie, so that we have something to look forward to in the evenings. Because do you know what? At the moment, I can't fathom it getting darker.
0: No, neither can I.
1: No.
0: What we do with bedtime stories is we take three random sentences, we give it to AI, and we ask AI to create a bedtime story out of those sentences. Now, they don't have to make sense or relate to each other at all, but tonight's three sentences are, Faye decided she was going to do it, ... Leaves it open to interpretation, I suppose.
1: Mm-hmm.
0: The second one, Jamie had a paintbrush. Why? Who knows? And the last one, it won't be coming home for England in the World Cup. Well, whatever about that. Anyway, we'll see what the crack is. But anyway, AI, what you got for us?
2: Faye decided she was going to do it. She was finally going to repaint her sitting room. She picked the colour, bought the rollers, covered the furniture. Everything was ready. Across town, Jamie had a paintbrush. Nobody knew why. He'd been carrying it around for 3 days. It'll come in handy, he kept saying. Nobody believed him. Halfway through painting, Jamie offered to help Faye. Within minutes, the walls looked fantastic. Then he noticed one tiny button hidden behind a picture frame. What does this do? Faye shrugged. No idea. Jamie pressed it. The freshly painted wall slowly slid open. Behind it was another room. Inside was a television, already switched on. A football commentator was shouting excitedly, "It won't be coming home for England in the World Cup." Jamie and Faye looked at each other. "Is this live?" Before either of them could answer, the commentator looked directly into the camera, then directly at Jamie. "Yes," he said, "you." Jamie jumped backwards. "Me?" the commentator nodded. "If you hadn't pressed that button," he paused dramatically, "we'd never have found the remote." The TV switched itself off. The hidden room disappeared. The wall slid back into place. Faye looked at Jamie. "So," Jamie sighed, "I'm never pressing random buttons again." Then he noticed another one. The end.
0: Okay.
1: What?
0: Faye,
1: you can't leave it on a cliffhanger. I don't like the ones that leave it on a cliffhanger, Jamie. Do you know, I want more.
0: I think that's enough for now when it comes to bedtime stories. If you want to throw a line for tomorrow night.
1: 0877111038.
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0: Tom Grennan wrapping it up on Spin With Ourselves, Jamie and Faye, for this evening.
1: Yes, we hope you enjoyed the show. We'll be back at the exact same time, 7 p.m. tomorrow with The Secret Sounds.
0: We got to get out of here. 10 minutes in a row. Matthew on the way, Harry Styles, Morgan Searchy to come. And of course, if you missed the details of how you can be €250,000 richer this coming Friday with The Cash Machine. We'll chat to you later.
1: Bye.
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0: Remy, Noble on Spin. Now, what about weekend glamping passes to EP with your own luxury TP, spending money and access to any three arena gig for an entire year? Fully Charged will give you one last chance to qualify tomorrow morning on Spin. Money couldn't even buy it.
1: Well, I like these things you can buy with money.
0: Well, that's too bad then.

10 spinets in a row. It's Matthew here with a public service announcement. If you're from North Tip, that is, the hosepipe ban coming into effect tomorrow just after midnight. You know, over the next 6 weeks, there's going to be a lot of curtain twitching, and your neighbours, you'll think you'll have got away with it, but that is when they will snitch on you.

0: Alex Warren on Summer's number one hit music station. It's Spin and it's all over. Argentina beating England 2-1. Now, don't get me wrong, I am delighted England are gone, but Argentina, that was not part of the plan. We wanted England to win this match. You know why? Because we wanted Spain to absolutely slaughter them in the final. Summer Cash Machine. Where's the excitement? I mean, where is the excitement to watch the final now that England are out? Would have kept us on our seats. You know what I mean? Listen, either way, Argentina versus Spain next Sunday, or this Sunday, should I say, it is happening. However, you could win this on Friday, $250,000. 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Just remember, you got to answer the phone within five rings, give a Barry Dunn that prize amount, and bam, cha-ching, $250,000. That's what you can win. €250,000. 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

Jazzy on Spin, the first female DJ taking over Dublin's Three Arena this October. And 6 months after that, we got this lady. How nice. New from Gracie Abrams, it's Look at My Life.

We all used to love and still miss, if I'm being fully honest, Charlie XCX's Bratty era, but she's gearing up for another one. And next Friday, when her new album drops, Music, Fashion and Film is what it's called. And from it, it's Wink Wink on Spin.

0: pink in your area.
1: I'll tell you one thing that is definitely suffering with this weather is the cinema. However, this is definitely looking like one worth going to see. It's coming out on the 29th of July. Spider-Man Brand New Day. Trailer looks pretty good, I gotta say. Tom Holland, Zendaya, Mark Ruffalo, and Sadie Sink from Stranger Things. Wonder who she's gonna play. We'll find out then. In the meantime, 10 spinets in a row with this track still all over my For You page from Silva Bumpa. On tonight, got the fourth track on the way, and Olivia Rodrigo is kicking us off next. Sit tight.
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1: Unbelievable. Argentina beating England 2-1 at the last minute in the World Cup as they get ready to take on Spain in the final this Sunday. It would have been great if England won, to be honest, because then Spain would have slaughtered them. But anyway, 10 spinets in a row. It's Olivia.

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10 spinets in a row. What's the crack? It's Matthew Matthews here. Now, I imagine you're still seeing this on your For You page. Instagram Reels, YouTube, you name it. It is everywhere. But even better, we're getting the full play of it here on Spin from Sheffield in the UK. Silva Bumpa, it's on tonight.

Selena, calm down. I'm having a hard time doing that, to be honest, with this knowledge. This day, 10 years ago on Netflix, is when we got Stranger Things. Season 1. How the hell has it been that long? If you haven't watched it yet, by the way, what the hell have you been doing? Go watch it.

0: would break your heart, wouldn't it? Hearing someone else win a guaranteed quarter of a million quid on Friday. Let's not let that happen.
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0: private number this Friday. 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And 10 Spin Its in a row, we go again with Miss Taylor Swift. Sorry, Mrs. Taylor Swift. Or is it Mrs. Kelsey? I really don't know. She's next.
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9: Hey, still awake? Thanks for hanging out. It's Matthew here with the details on how you can get your hands on $250,000 this Friday if you enter and win Spin Summer Cash Machine. 250k has to go. Just remember that number. And remember, if Barry Dunn calls you on Friday, gotta answer the phone within 5 rings. Give him that prize amount. Money's all yours. It is that simple. How are, I mean, why wouldn't you do this?

got drive, I don't need a car. Money really all that we fiending for. I'm doing things they ain't seen before. Bands ain't dumb, but extreme is all. I'm a demon lord. Fall off what? I ain't seen the horse. Called your bluff, better cite the source. Fame ain't something that I need no more.

0: Alex Warren on Spain, a fever dream, and the dream is over for England winning the World Cup as Argentina beat them at the very last second, 2-1. Completely ruined the excitement, if I'm being honest, because if England had beaten Argentina tonight, we would have looked forward to them taking on Spain in the final, and they would have absolutely slaughtered them. Would have been the perfect way to end it, but anyway, Argentina versus Spain, bring it on. Let's get Femi on next, and the new one from Benson Boone, At the Time of My Life. It's very emotional. You're going to love it. It's on the way.
1: We're talking about all things we find unbearable, Jamie.
2: Jamie and Faye on Spin.
1: Another thing that I find unbearable is anyone that says, clock is.
3: Oh. Clock are you telling me you've never said that?
1: No. Like, not seriously. Like.
3: Okay.
1: All that Gen Z slang, when people use it seriously, that's what pisses me off. When you're having a laugh and you're like, chatting about it, that's grand. But like, people who seriously use it, I'm like, oh my God, shut up.
4: You know people who are loud just to be the center of attention? Like, and they'd be like,
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1: Yeah, that's me.
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3: Do you know what I mean?
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get out Google, there will be no denying this statement. Aaron Taylor-Johnson, have a look at him. Jacob Elordi, have a look at him. Now, who would the child of them two be if it was possible? This guy, Benson Boone, you will not be able to unsee it. It's his new emotional hit on Spin, The Time of My Life.

0: Just think tomorrow, because it's technically Friday, €250,000. 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And 10 spinits in a row, we go again with Slater and a new one from Khaki Kid. Easy does it, should I say. It is on the way. 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